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4: These are your news headlines. I'm Shilpa Shades. President Tharman Shanmugaratnam says Singapore and Malaysia have a shared vision for ASEAN to become a powerhouse for green energy and data centers. He says both sides believe ASEAN can go beyond strengthening the internal market and will have a much stronger value proposition as a regional grouping if it can join forces in green energy and the digital economy. He was speaking on the final day of his state visit to Malaysia, which he said was a fruitful one. President Tharman says Malaysia is keen to partner on regional initiatives as Singapore takes over the ASEAN chairmanship from the Philippines next year. Meanwhile, Prime Minister Lawrence Wong says the Philippines and Singapore will work to ensure a smooth transition for the ASEAN chairmanship. In a Facebook post, he said the two nations will also continue strengthening ASEAN's unity resilience in a more uncertain world. PM Wong's comments come after a meeting with Philippine President Ferdinand Marcos Jr., who is in Singapore for a working visit. He noted the strong and growing ties between the two countries and said there's potential to deepen cooperation in areas such as AI in the green and digital economies. Journalists from The Straits Times have won top honors at this year's Singapore Press Club Awards. Food and culture journalist Cherry Loke received the Rising Stars Young Journalist Award for her story on how favorite foods bring comfort to people nearing the end of life. The story was inspired by a durian seller who described late-night requests for fruit from families of dying loved ones. Digital graphics correspondent Stephanie Adeline won the Young Digital Journalist Award for her visual story Inside the Confusing World of Women's Clothing Sizes. Senior correspondent Joyce Teo received the Health and Wellness Journalism Award for her year-long series aimed at encouraging mental health conversations. Moving to world news, the United States and Iran have exchanged strikes for a fifth straight day. The U.S. military says it launched fresh strikes on Iranian targets overnight after Iran targeted American military sites in the region. According to U.S. Central Command, the strikes hit coastal defense systems and cruise missile sites to protect shipping through the Strait of Hormuz. Iran has warned it could disrupt more energy exports through the waterway, raising fresh concerns over global oil supplies. Meanwhile, diplomatic efforts remain stalled, with Tehran saying it has no plans to return to talks. Finally, in Japan, train commuters will no longer need to scan tickets to pass through gates at certain stations in Tokyo. Automatic ticket gates that use facial recognition technology are now available at the Tobu Tojo Line's Ikebukuro and Kami Itabashi stations. Passengers must first register their facial image data and other information in advance. This is the first time the technology is implemented on a Tokyo railway. Osaka Metro has been using the system at nearly all its 130 stations since March 2025.
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4: Defending champions Argentina are through to a second straight World Cup final after a dramatic 2-1 comeback win over England. Anthony Gordon gave the Three Lions the lead in the 55th minute with his first goal of the tournament. But Argentina hit back, first through Enzo Fernandez with a stunning strike from distance in the 86th minute. Then 2 minutes into stoppage time, substitute Lautaro Martinez headed home a cross from Lionel Messi to seal the victory. The result ends England's hopes of reaching a first World Cup final since their 1966 triumph. Argentina will face Spain in Sunday's final. In cycling, Norway's Søren Verenschel claimed his first Tour de France stage victory in record-breaking fashion yesterday. He won the 161-kilometer stage from Vichy to Nevers as the riders averaged 50.9 kilometers an hour. That made stage 11 the fastest in Tour history, breaking a record that had stood for 27 years. Singapore's biggest pickleball tournament has unveiled a star-studded lineup. The Lead Motor Singapore Open will feature top international names, including American Colin Johns, Hong Kong's Jack Wong, and China's Long Yufei. Singapore's Charles Yang and Ryan Ng will also be in action as amateurs and professionals compete for a share of more than $100,000 in prize money. The tournament will be held at the Sports Arena at Expo from July 23rd to the 26th. And that's your sports update. I'm Shilpa Shades.
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2: 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Gotta get up.
6: Good morning, Singapore, and welcome to the biggest and best breakfast show in the world. We are The Big Show, Glenn, Angel, and the bro, woo, Timo, and it's Thursday already, so double woo!
7: My goodness. Woo, woo. The last I remember us saying this, it was Monday. Can you imagine that?
6: Yeah.
7: How quickly time has flown.
6: I'm telling you, time is just going by like that. You better live life to the fullest. Before you know it, you'll be dead.
7: It's true, and you won't know it, but enjoy yourself now.
8: Which is why we're always constantly reminded to appreciate every day and what we have, okay? So there was a...
6: if anyone's pissing you off, just cut that person out of your life.
7: That is true.
8: Yeah.
7: Cut those toxic people. Yes.
8: Choose peace, choose life. And choose a good job as well. So this is a piece of news which basically Sabrina told me about yesterday. And she was very, very surprised.
6: Wait, hold on. For those of you who don't know who Sabrina is, it's Tim's girlfriend.
8: Yes.
7: Yes.
8: Don't tell my wife.
7: Okay.
8: But anyway, Sabrina was telling me that apparently the news about GovTech retrenching 93 staff. Mm-hmm. Okay. And she was very surprised because she was always under the impression. In fact, many of us are under the impression that, you know, if you work for the government, you're a civil servant, iron rice bowl, right? You'll never get, it's harder for you to lose your job. So obviously she was a little worried when she found out that, you know, 93 staff were expected to be retrenched. In fact, more over the next few years as well.
7: Because she's a civil servant as well, isn't she?
8: She used to be a civil servant. It just kind of got us wondering. I mean, obviously, we've always been told, you know, look at upskilling. We've got Skills Future. You know, if you ever had to transition from one industry to another, give it some thought, right? So with the news and I suppose the potential, not that I want to shock or, you know, worry anybody, but, you know, worst come to worst, you know, touch wood, it doesn't happen. But perhaps you end up getting news that you're about to be retrenched. If you could pick any other job or any other industry to jump into tomorrow, what would it be?
6: I've said this many times.
8: Yeah.
6: Were you sure?
7: I know the answer.
6: Okay, tell him.
7: Gigolo.
6: Yeah, male escort.
8: Okay.
7: All right.
8: I thought it would be.
6: These days, I don't mind being a male escort as well.
8: Okay.
7: Whether you have this job or not, right? He has so much time.
6: You go out with a woman for dinner and you get paid like $3,000. Why not?
8: Okay. Yeah. All right. Well, I thought it would be hard for you because, I mean, you know, I tried asking myself that question as well. And it was tough for me because you never had any other full-time job, right? Other than radio.
6: I have, of course.
8: Full-time. Full-time job.
7: He's like, what do you think
6: Simex,
7: I am?
6: Bro.
8: Yeah. Full-time. But when you were at Simex, you were full-time.
6: Of course.
8: Oh, I thought this was a part.
6: I have never been a part-timer in my life.
8: Okay. Radio has been the only full-time job I've ever had. Mm. I mean, prior to that, yes, I've had internships. I've worked part-time in other industries as a writer, stuff like that. But when it comes to full-time work, radio is the only full-time job I've ever had. So it's very hard for me to imagine doing something else.
7: Yeah.
8: It would be very hard because I've got no basis of comparison.
7: You know
8: what I mean? Like, oh, I can also do this. Oh, I can also, you know, have a successful full-time career doing something else as well.
7: So what would you do?
8: I go with my dream. I would want to open a butchery.
7: Oh, yes, you've said that before.
8: Yeah.
7: Okay.
8: I would like to be a butcher. Whether I'd be successful or not, I don't know. It is scary, but I'd like to give that a shot if I, you know, could not do radio anymore.
7: Okay, yeah, you seem like you know your meat really well.
6: I don't think he can be a butcher, though.
7: Why?
6: He doesn't come across as a butcher to me.
7: Okay.
8: I can't sell meat.
7: Mm. What does a butcher come across to you like
9: big,
6: not
9: burly?
6: Yeah, exactly.
7: It's like you want
6: big,
7: I wasn't
6: burly,
8: sweaty,
6: yeah,
9: hairy.
7: We can fix that.
8: Okay,
7: yeah, I'm sure we can.
6: I feel like you should go with a sexier job. Like for me,
8: butcher.
6: I need to do something that's sexy. Like being a radio presenter, I think is sexy. Mm. Being a male escort, I think is quite sexy as well.
8: Okay, all right. Well, good luck. All the best on your transition. One day, if it happens.
7: Yeah.
8: What about you?
7: Not too far off,
6: knock on wood, bro.
8: You know, I said one day if it happens.
6: 4 years more, I'm retired. That's okay. I'm picking a place to retire, either maybe in Thailand, or I was thinking like maybe Malaysia is going to be a good place to kind of retire, you know?
8: Okay. That'd all right. Cool. While we ponder that.
6: So you youngins think harder.
7: Yes, yes. I'll keep thinking because we're running out of time and Charlene's about to lift the red card.
6: Really? But, I didn't see. Really?
7: But if you want to get in touch with us and tell us what career you'd jump into or what you'd do if you suddenly found yourself jobless, please drop us a voice note, 8855 0920. We've got $150 worth of vouchers from Guofu Hot Pot just for you.
6: All right. Meantime, here's Malcolm Todd with Breathe on KISS 92.

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3: On the AYE towards Tuas after Telok Blangah Road, in lane 3, a vehicle has broken down. Also on the SLE towards the CTE after Mandai Avenue, avoid lane 1. And if you're around the Kranji Way pedestrian crossing near Sungai Buloh Wetland Park, look out for those traffic lights. They're not working. On the AYE towards Tuas after Keppel Road, avoid lane 3, broken down vehicle. On the TPE towards the SLE, a broken down vehicle after Tampines Avenue 10. Please let us know if you spot anything else. There's lots going on out there. 8855092
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1: I've often been told that I bear a striking resemblance to this actress, also of European and Asian descent, with her mother being Filipino-Chinese. Phoebe Bell Cates, also Mrs. Kevin Kline, turns 63 today. 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
4: Lots of peak hour traffic everywhere, but if you're specifically on the AYE heading towards Tuas, look out for an accident after Keppel Road in lane 3. Also on the AYE towards Tuas up

0: The Tuluk-Blanga Road, avoid Lane 3. Might be the same situation. A vehicle's broken down there as well. Elsewhere on the SLE towards the CTE, an accident after Mandai Avenue, avoid Lane 1.
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4: These are your news headlines. I'm Shilpa Shades. President Tharman Shanmugaratnam says Singapore and Malaysia have a shared vision for ASEAN to become a powerhouse for green energy and data centers. He says both sides believe ASEAN can go beyond strengthening the internal market and will have a much stronger value proposition as a regional grouping if it can join forces in green energy and the digital economy. He was speaking on the final day of his state visit to Malaysia, which he said was a fruitful one. President Tharman says Malaysia is keen to partner on regional initiatives as Singapore takes over the ASEAN chairmanship from the Philippines next year. Meanwhile, Prime Minister Lawrence Wong says the Philippines and Singapore will work to ensure a smooth transition for the ASEAN chairmanship. In a Facebook post, he said the two nations will also continue strengthening ASEAN's unity resilience in a more uncertain world. PM Wong's comments come after a meeting with Philippine President Ferdinand Marcos Jr., who is in Singapore for a working visit. He noted the strong and growing ties between the two countries and said there's potential to deepen cooperation in areas such as AI in the green and digital economies. Journalists from The Straits Times have won top honors at this year's Singapore Press Club Awards. Food and culture journalist Cherry Loke received the Rising Stars Young Journalist Award for her story on how favorite foods bring comfort to people nearing the end of life. The story was inspired by a durian seller who described late-night requests for fruit from families of dying loved ones. Digital graphics correspondent Stephanie Adeline won the Young Digital Journalist Award for her visual story Inside the Confusing World of Women's Clothing Sizes. Senior correspondent Joyce Teo received the Health and Wellness Journalism Award for her year-long series aimed at encouraging mental health conversations. Moving to world news, the United States and Iran have exchanged strikes for a fifth straight day. The U.S. military says it launched fresh strikes on Iranian targets overnight after Iran targeted American military sites in the region. According to U.S. Central Command, the strikes hit coastal defense systems and cruise missile sites to protect shipping through the Strait of Hormuz. Iran has warned it could disrupt more energy exports through the waterway, raising fresh concerns over global oil supplies. Meanwhile, diplomatic efforts remain stalled, with Tehran saying it has no plans to return to talks. Finally, in Japan, train commuters will no longer need to scan tickets to pass through gates at certain stations in Tokyo. Automatic ticket gates that use facial recognition technology are now available at the Tobu Tojo Line's Ikebukuro and Kami Itabashi stations. Passengers must first register their facial image data and other information in advance. This is the first time the technology is implemented on a Tokyo railway. Osaka Metro has been using the system at nearly all its 130 stations since March 2025.
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5: Welcome back to The Big Show. It's Glenn Angel and Tim asking you, if you weren't doing what you're doing right now in terms of your job, what else would you do if you got laid off?
0: Well, John says, I would like to be a companion for hire.
6: Alamak.
0: Like those in Japan. He said these days there are a lot of lonely people who just want someone to listen to them or accompany them to avoid social awkwardness. It's a non-sexual thing. What do I get from it? I get to know people, their stories or life lessons learned. those are invaluable for my own personal development. Of course, apart from the money for the companionship, it's a social service.
5: Yeah, that's what I meant also. Yeah. So it's the same thing, right?
0: Same thing. And I like that word, that term, companion.
6: Oh. Yeah.
0: That's a nice, classy term.
5: So what do you call it over there again?
6: Companion for
5: so
6: hire.
5: You call it an escort thing. No, it's a companion.
0: Yeah, it's companion. So if someone has to say go to a social event, they don't want to turn up alone.
5: Yeah.
0: Right? They don't want, obviously, someone in tight jeans and thongs turning up, right? Someone classily dressed and all that. Or someone to just sit down and have coffee with no strings attached. And
5: that's the kind of service I'm offering.
0: There you go.
5: Wait, but companion, not
0: sexy.
5: Doesn't sound sexy.
0: Not sexy.
5: That's the thing.
0: Okay. All right, we'll keep thinking. If anyone has any thoughts, 8855092.
6: Glenn's upcoming business. Winnie says, I'm almost a retiree age like Glenn. I would love to be a travel documentary host and at the same time be a disaster relief or humanitarian worker,
5: that's
6: making a direct difference during times of need.
0: Well, you know, I think we get to a certain point in our life where we've achieved everything that we want to achieve, and now it's time to give back. That's Glenn's way of giving back as well. He's giving himself back to society.
6: He's the gift that keeps giving. Winnie goes on to say that, can imagine getting paid to explore and see the other side of the world and meet incredible people, taste local food, and share stories that inspire others. I would like to come home richer in experiences instead of a paycheck.
0: And Simon says he's already done the career jump. He was a Japanese chef for more than 20 years, and he recently changed jobs to become an educator for children development. Very hard move though, but he loves the job. Nice.
5: Very good.
6: Alright, here's an interesting one. Anonymous says, bus driver. I remember I told my grandma I wanted to be a bus driver, and I was given the what? And you know, when I was slightly off in my grades, she would say, you know, your bus driver also need to pass PSLE, you know.
0: Oh, okay.
6: So I guess, you know, he's always harbored that dream. And you know what, to be fair, right, I think a lot of people have dreams of different occupations. We should never look down on any particular
0: occupation. Absolutely not. Keep those messages coming in, 8855092.

0: Jess Glynn with Hold My Hand, right here on Kiss 92, all the great songs in one place. It's Glenn, Angel, and Tim. Good morning.
1: Good morning.
2: So we're asking you, you know, if overnight you lose your job, what industry would you jump into? Well, RM says, I would like to be in the funeral industry. It's okay. Recession proof.
1: That is true.
2: It is kind of true. Yeah. Li Ling says, I would like to be a pillow and mattress tester. Those that help do the quality control in bedding manufacturing. And even though it's not a highly paid job, I think it's quite cool. And, you know, and it's you know, a little bit of bragging rights to say, I get to lie on mattresses for a living.
0: Yeah, actually, sounds interesting.
1: You know, one of my friends, he had like the dream job, and we were all so jealous when he told us what he was doing. He was basically a video game tester.
2: Oh, nice.
1: All he did was he got paid to just play video games and maybe give a slight review about it.
2: You know what I would also love to do? I would love to be a secret auditor for hotels. You know, someone like a secret traveler.
0: Oh, so you kind of rate the hotels.
2: Oh my gosh! And I go in and I pick all the things that are wrong with the place.
1: Go in with your black light to see whether there's any.
0: I think there are people who do that, right?
2: There
0: obviously, just like there are some people who go and play golf. All the golf courses here in Singapore
2: and some courses
0: in Asia, and they rate the courses. I think they probably work for magazines.
2: Right, yeah, yeah. You know, I'd love to do that.
0: Golf magazines and golf travel magazines. Yeah, so that's great as well.
2: That's a good job. Okay, we have one voice note.
3: Should I lose my job today? My dream would be to be the coffee and tea server for the Big Show team.
2: Aww.
3: You guys are absolutely amazing. And love to be a part of the show one day.
2: Thank you so much.
0: We would love to have you.
1: Not just that, but bro, you make us feel so good. You know what you could also do? You could join Glenn's companionship business. Because clearly you have the skills and personality to make people feel good.
2: Oh my gosh. And you know what? If you do ever come on the show, you got to promise to bring that coffee and tea.
0: Yeah, I mean, nowadays I have to make my own coffee.
2: Yeah.
0: I would love to have someone, to make my coffee and serve it to me.
2: Okay, that's an idea. Okay.
1: Isn't that what Shasha is going to be doing once she joins the Big Show?
2: She better not be listening.
0: Betsy, you're not going to be her favorite already.
2: Keep those messages coming in. We're going to pick a winner up next. 8855-0920.
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0: These days, many ladies like to drink fruit-infused water, particularly lemon water, to detox and hopefully lose some weight in the process. However, this is false. Drinking lemon water does not help in weight loss. 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
2: Timo, what's the weather like today?
1: Just trying to find it. Cloudy skies in the morning. But if you are going to be out and about around lunchtime, just take note, you might see some rain. Alama, I'm going to be in JB at that time. I don't want to kind of rain.
0: Hey, you're going JB today?
1: You're
0: going for a massage or what?
1: I'm just going to makan.
2: Sure, that's what they all
0: and
2: say.
0: And then massage.
1: See what pops up.
2: Massage first, then eat. You don't massage after eating.
1: Good
2: please.
1: Point. All right, temperature is 29 degrees.
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0: Anglo Teo, you're Chinese after all.
2: All right, if you're on the SLE towards the CTE after Woodlands Avenue 12, I like to surprise you guys every now and then. Oh, vehicles broken down there, unfortunately. On the SLE towards the BKE after Upper Thompson Road in Lane 1, an accident. Also, a message came in from Ruzzes earlier, an accident at Woodlands Industrial, junction of Woodlands Avenue 9. Look out for that, and thank you, Ruzzes, for that message. If you need to send us anything, 8855-0920.
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0: That's Shakira and Burna Boy, Die Die, right here on Kiss 92, all the great songs in one place. For those of you who don't know, that's the official World Cup anthem for 2026.
1: Right. Yes.
0: And you know what? I don't know whether you've seen what I put up on my Insta story.
1: Mm-hmm.
0: This man, you know, who sounds just like Shakira.
1: No, really? I saw it, but I didn't put the sound on, so no. I'll go look at it. Yeah,
0: yeah, you must put the sound on and close your eyes.
1: Oh.
0: Okay, go to my Insta right now, folks, at GLENNN. Check it out. It's like unbelievable. It just goes to prove one thing.
2: Yep.
0: Looks are everything.
2: Okay.
0: You know, if he looked, if he had, you know, Shakira's looks.
1: Yeah. Mm-hmm.
2: He would have been the next big star.
0: Bigger than Shakira.
2: Okay.
0: Yeah.
2: All right. Well, maybe that should be his next job, okay? If he gets retrenched, his next job will be Shakira.
1: Mm-hmm.
2: Okay. Jamie says, if I had to jump profession, I would like to be a co-host like Vanna White in the Wheel of Fortune. You just need to stand there, press the blocks, and look pretty.
1: Nice, nice. And do it for 30 years. I mean, that's a paycheck and a half.
0: Remember
1: there.
0: Our local version of Vanna White when had our
2: Eunice Olsen?
1: Eunice, right?
0: Eunice Olsen.
1: Who was the host for it? Was
0: Bernard,
1: it Bernard?
0: Bernard, Lim. Bernard. It was
1: Lim,
0: Bernard.
1: My goodness.
0: Who looked like an imitation Pat Sajak.
2: Oh.
0: A Chinese Pat Sajak.
1: Wow.
0: Well, they
1: okay.
0: really knew how to choose their hosts, I have to say.
2: No, but didn't.
1: I detect some sarcasm
0: FD
1: right there.
0: FD used to be the host of Who Wants
1: right?
0: to be a Millionaire.
1: Yes.
0: Oh, he's telling me he looked like a priest.
1: Oh my gosh.
2: Okay.
0: On the show, yeah, but.
1: Okay.
0: Yeah.
1: All right, moving
0: on. Here's the thing. I think Eunice and Bernard used to quarrel all the time.
1: Oh yeah? They didn't get along?
2: All right.
1: You're just
2: story
1: trying to
2: for another
1: pot,
2: day.
1: Okay, we.
0: They look like they used to fight all the time, like you and I.
1: Oh.
2: Okay, so what? It's Angel or Vanna White? Is that what you're saying?
1: Oh, are you my Pat Sajak?
0: If you want me to be.
1: Sure. Or you want to be Ryan Seacrest?
2: Okay. We got voice notes to read.
3: 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This is Suvi. I'm currently working in the financial services industry, but if I had to switch a job and do a complete 360, this is my dream job. I'd open up a belly dance studio and not necessarily teach, but just to create a community of people who can come and dance and enjoy the beautiful art and sensual dance of belly dance, because belly dancing is one of my current hobbies right now, and that would be so fun to create this kind of vibe and spread joy for people. So the change would be broker to belly dancer.
0: Oh, nice. That's so
1: nice.
0: Kop kun kap.
2: Yeah, well, why don't you just do both right now? I mean, you still have your job as a broker. Be the belly dancing broker.
0: But that's what I was talking about. Yeah. Like, sexy, right?
1: Like,
0: you know, choose
1: sexy.
0: A profession that's also that will give you pleasure and it's quite sexy. Being a belly dance teacher, I think, is very nice and very sexy.
1: I think it's very, very sexy. Thank you so much for that, Suvi. But
0: Thank
1: we
0: you.
1: Have to pick ourselves a winner for this $150 worth of dining vouchers from Guofu Hot Pot, located at Guoco Tower. 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You get your own little pot. And they also have free flow handmade xiaolongbao. 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And we've picked our winner for today. It is Sam Paul.
4: Should I lose my job today? My dream would be to be the coffee and tea server for the Big Show team. 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
0: Flattery will get you everywhere.
2: What's his name again?
1: Sam Paul.
2: Is he related to Sean Paul? No?
0: I don't think
2: Jake
0: so.
2: Jake Paul. Logan Paul.
1: No.
0: Oh, my God.
2: No.
0: Please, Logan Paul. You just feel like punching that Logan Paul. Logan Paul, Jake Paul, right?
2: Jake Paul is the one that beat Mike Tyson.
0: Bunch of
1: Sean Paul's the singer, is it?
2: Yes.
1: Okay. All right. Congratulations, Sam Paul. $150 worth of dining vouchers from Guofu Hot Pot.
0: Headline news and sports up next.
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3: These are your news headlines. I'm Shilpa Shades. 31 primary schools will conduct ballots after phase 2A of this year's Primary 1 registration exercise was oversubscribed. Red Swastika School in Bedok topped the list, with 88 applicants competing for 24 places. Princess Elizabeth Primary in Bukit Batok and Shuchun Primary in Jurong West were also heavily oversubscribed. MOE says more than 140 schools had enough vacancies to admit all eligible applicants. Ballot results will be released tomorrow. Changi Airport is expanding again, with a new six-story office building and revamped coach station planned for Terminal 3. The project is expected to be completed by the end of 2028 and will provide more office space for airlines and airport businesses. Changi Airport Group says demand for landside office space is nearing capacity ahead of the opening of Terminal 5 in the mid-2030s. The project will be built in two phases, with the office building opening first, followed by the completion of the revamped coach station later in 2028. A repeat drink driver has been jailed after causing a crash while still serving a driving ban. 52-year-old Clementiang Chan Lee had been fined and disqualified from driving for 2 years in 2022, but was caught drink driving again a year later after crashing into a taxi. The 62-year-old cabbie suffered whiplash and a bruised elbow. Tiang was sentenced to 4 months and 8 weeks jail, fined $19,000, and disqualified from driving for 6.5 years after his release. On Wall Street, SpaceX shares have fallen below their IPO price for the first time, just over a month after the company's record-breaking stock market debut. The stock slipped 1.5% to $134 US, below its $135 listing price. Analysts cite profit-taking, valuation concerns, and broader market stress. SpaceX lost nearly $5 billion US in 2025, and investors are awaiting its first earnings report as a public company, which is expected in early August. The World Health Organization says up to 45% of dementia cases could be prevented or delayed by tackling risk factors such as smoking, air pollution, and physical activity. The agency has updated its guidance to help health workers and policymakers identify people at risk earlier. The guidance also recommends better management of conditions such as high blood pressure and diabetes. While there is still no cure for dementia, the WHO says prevention remains the best way to reduce the number of future cases. More than 57 million people worldwide are living with dementia.
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3: Defending champions Argentina are through to a second straight World Cup final after a dramatic 2-1 comeback win over England. Anthony Gordon gave the Three Lions the lead in the 55th minute with his first goal of the tournament. But Argentina hit back, first through Enzo Fernandez with a stunning strike from distance in the 86th minute. Then 2 minutes into stoppage time, substitute Lautaro Martinez headed home a cross from Lionel Messi to seal the victory. The result ends England's hopes of reaching a first World Cup final since their 1966 triumph. Argentina will face Spain in Sunday's final. In cycling, Norway's Søren Verenskjold claimed his first Tour de France stage victory in record-breaking fashion yesterday. He won the 161-kilometer stage from Vichy to Nivelles as the riders averaged 50.9 kilometers an hour. That made stage 11 the fastest in Tour history, breaking a record that had stood for 27 years. Singapore's biggest pickleball tournament has unveiled a star-studded lineup. The Leapmotor Singapore Open will feature top international names, including American Colin Johns, Hong Kong's Jack Wong, and China's Long Yufei. Singapore's Charles Yeung and Ryan Ung will also be in action as amateurs and professionals compete for a share of more than $100,000 Singapore dollars in prize money. The tournament will be held at the Sports Arena at Expo from July 23rd to the 26th. And that's your sports update. I'm Shilpa Shades.
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12: What?
13: Why?
14: Will England ever get it right? You know, I think after watching the replay over and over again, the highlights, you know, I think the reason why England won the World Cup back in 1966 was because they had a more complete team and they had an excellent goalkeeper in Gordon Banks, who was a magician in goal.
13: Okay.
14: And that year, even their players were firing on all cylinders. Jeff Hurst, you know, Bobby Charlton was playing as well. But this year, I feel like their weak link was the goalkeeper. I don't think Jordan Pickford was good enough.
13: Okay.
14: Right. I happen to think if Dean Henderson was in goal, I believe Dean Henderson may be their second choice keeper this time around. I think they would have gotten through.
13: Okay.
14: Both goals, I think Dean Henderson would have stopped. So, just unfortunate for England.
12: Yeah.
14: And damn it.
13: I know a lot of people woke up this morning, myself included, thinking that it was going to be England that was going to be proceeding to the finals. Unfortunately, for the English fans, of course, it was Argentina that progressed. But I mean, to be honest, if it would make you feel better, if it would make you feel better to try and imagine how good it would have felt if England had indeed won this morning's match, I'll tell you what, love. Maybe later I will play you the song that I had originally meant to play had England won the match last night.
12: Okay.
14: I really do think it was Brazil versus Argentina. Brazil would have beaten Argentina. But of course, I mean, nobody knows now.
13: Yes.
14: And I just want to apologize to all Argentinians and Argentina fans for being so rude yesterday. Because yesterday I said on a few occasions, I will not say that. Okay. I will fight on Argentina.
13: All right, on that note, I think it's time to move on to this.
15: How fast does that make you?
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17: 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I'm so fast, you couldn't even comprehend how fast I am.
18: 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I am lightning.
13: Sometimes you've got to help save his job by quickly moving things
12: 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All right, we've got our final prize for today. 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
14: Yes! All right. George's rocks! Okay, sorry about
13: that. Okay. And you will rock too if you can identify this song, which has been sped up to 261%.
12: Wow.
13: All right, let's go. Don't do it, Angel.
12: I'm not doing it.
14: It's a Michael Jackson song.
12: Not doing
13: it's not
12: it.
13: A Michael Jackson song.
12: It's Chicago.
14: Michael Jackson song.
12: Chicago.
14: The latest. You're being silly, you know. We only play songs that we are. I mean, we only highlight songs. Tim highlights songs that we play on the station. What Chicago?
12: Is the song that Michael Jackson, latest Michael Jackson song.
14: Oh, sorry, I thought you were talking about You're the Inspiration. No. Okay,
12: don't be silly, Glenn.
14: I apologize.
12: Thank you.
13: All right, good. None of them patut the answer. So, it's still out there. If you can identify that song, let us know. Drop us a WhatsApp, 8855-0920.

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3: On the AYE towards Toas, an accident off the West Coast. Also, avoid lane 3 if you're on that stretch. Also, in the MCE tunnel towards the AYE after Central Boulevard, avoid lane 1, an accident. On the SLE towards the CTE, a vehicle's broken down after Woodlands Avenue 2. And on the SLE towards the BKE after Upper Thompson Road, avoid lane 1, another accident has been spotted. Please avoid lane 1. As I mentioned before, if you spot anything else, you can always let us know. 8855-0920.
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1: How fast does that make you?
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3: 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I'm so fast, you couldn't even comprehend how fast I am.
4: Faster than fast, breathing quick. I am lightning.
5: All right, we're calling Bhavana.
6: Bhavana, what a beautiful name.
5: Yes.
7: Good morning.
5: Good morning.
8: Good morning. How are you guys?
5: We're very good. Is this Bhavana?
8: Yes.
5: Bhavana, you remind me of my favorite Beethoven song.
6: Bhavana.
5: Yeah. Bhavana. Bhavana. Bhavana.
6: Okay. Wait, something tells me there's a meaning, right? Every name has a meaning. What does Bhavana mean? I mean, my Glenn is valley. What is Bhavana?
8: It means feeling.
5: Ceiling.
8: Yeah.
5: Feeling or ceiling?
8: Feelings.
7: Emotions, right. Very nice name.
5: Very nice. And hopefully the feeling that you are experiencing today is one of victory. But first, you have to identify this song. Okay, Miss Feeling, what song are you feeling that is?
8: I'm feeling Espresso by Sabrina Carpenter.
5: Yeah!
7: Well done, Bhavana! Congratulations! You are off to Georges. I hope you like some good bar food, some music, a little really good time. $150 worth of dining vouchers are yours.
8: Oh, great. Thank you, guys.
6: I love
8: you guys. Listen to you in the morning. It's just amazing. Oh. You're doing a good job.
6: Thank you so much.
7: Thank you so much.
8: Mwah. Take care.

0: Espresso. Sabrina Carpenter with Espresso. Once again, congratulations to Bhavana. It's 9:22.
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11: On the ECP towards Changi after Bayshore Road, look out for a broken down vehicle. Also on Jurong Town Hall Road towards the PIE after Boon Lay Way, an accident in lane 4. Elsewhere on Ang Mo Kio Avenue 1, this just in towards Upper Serangoon Road before Ang Mo Kio Avenue 3, an accident causing two lanes to be affected, lane 2 and lane 3. If you see anything else, let us know, 8855-0920.
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3: 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This is towards Upper Serangoon and Serangoon Road. Also on the ECP towards Changi after Bayshore Road, a vehicle's broken down there as well. Stay safe.
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5: These are your news headlines. I'm Shilpa Shades. 31 primary schools will conduct ballots after phase 2A of this year's Primary 1 registration exercise was oversubscribed. Red Swastika School in Bedok topped the list, with 88 applicants competing for 24 places. Princess Elizabeth Primary in Bukit Batok and Shuchun Primary in Jurong West were also heavily oversubscribed. MOE says more than 140 schools had enough vacancies to admit all eligible applicants. Ballot results will be released tomorrow. Changi Airport is expanding again, with a new six-story office building and revamped coach station planned for Terminal 3. The project is expected to be completed by the end of 2028 and will provide more office space for airlines and airport businesses. Changi Airport Group says demand for landside office space is nearing capacity ahead of the opening of Terminal 5 in the mid-2030s. The project will be built in two phases, with the office building opening first, followed by the completion of the revamped coach station later in 2028. A repeat drink driver has been jailed after causing a crash while still serving a driving ban. 52-year-old Clementiang Chan Lee had been fined and disqualified from driving for 2 years in 2022, but was caught drink driving again a year later after crashing into a taxi. The 62-year-old cabbie suffered whiplash and a bruised elbow. Tiang was sentenced to 4 months and 8 weeks jail, fined $19,000, and disqualified from driving for 6.5 years after his release. On Wall Street, SpaceX shares have fallen below their IPO price for the first time, just over a month after the company's record-breaking stock market debut. The stock slipped 1.5% to $134, below its $135 listing price. Analysts cite profit-taking, valuation concerns, and broader market stress. SpaceX lost nearly $5 billion in 2025, and investors are awaiting its first earnings report as a public company, which is expected in early August. The World Health Organization says up to 45% of dementia cases could be prevented or delayed by tackling risk factors such as smoking, air pollution, and physical activity. The agency has updated its guidance to help health workers and policymakers identify people at risk earlier. The guidance also recommends better management of conditions such as high blood pressure and diabetes. While there is still no cure for dementia, the WHO says prevention remains the best way to reduce the number of future cases. More than 57 million people worldwide are living with dementia.
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6: And yes, if you're wondering whether that was Vanessa Lopez, yes, it was Vanessa Lopez. Maybe one of these days we'll invite her here.
3: Familiar voice,
6: yeah,
3: right?
6: I just played golf with her last week.
3: Okay.
6: She's doing really well.
3: That's nice.
6: So I was nice actually and relaxed, don't have to wake up early anymore.
7: To do a morning show, right?
6: Mm.
7: All right, but you know what? I remember

0: When you first told us that that was actually Vern, right? I was like, I couldn't initially tell, right?
1: Yeah.
0: But now I can't unhear it.
2: Yeah, same. Same. And it's such a familiar voice. It's nice hearing her on SBH
1: she
2: Radio.
1: She kicked my ass the other day, by the way, on the golf course.
0: On the golf course?
2: That's what retirement does, right?
0: Yeah, well, you know what? Don't piss off Vern. She'll chase you with her clubs, okay?
2: Ooh.
0: All right. Now, in the meantime, though, people are a little antsy this morning, okay? Obviously, due to the World Cup, which will come to an end soon. All right? I can't believe it's already been how many weeks already? You know?
1: Thank Four God weeks. It's coming to Four an weeks. End.
2: All the wives going to get their husbands back as well.
0: Yeah, actually, you know, some of the wives have been really full on with the World Cup as
2: okay,
0: well.
2: Okay, all the spouses getting their spouses back.
1: Like his girlfriend.
0: My girlfriend.
2: Yeah, Sabrina. Exactly.
0: Yes. Don't tell my wife.
2: Okay.
0: But anyway, so this morning everyone woke up, right, to like, oh, Lamar, you know, England, they lost. They're not going to progress in the World Cup. Okay, so to make you feel better, okay, we will let you wallow in the bliss of your disillusion by taking you across the universe into another dimension where England actually won the World Cup match this morning.
2: Okay.
1: So it's like a dream.
0: It's like a dream.
2: Dream state. Okay.
0: Yes. So you can imagine, had England beat Argentina, this is what we would have been playing today.

0: All right. Now wake up from that dream.
1: You know what? The Prince of Wales actually told England to hold their heads high after the defeat. He said, "The fight and belief you have shown has inspired us all. The most complete England team in a tournament. Hold your heads high." So, you know, don't be too upset. You made it far, but you didn't make it far enough.
2: He's English.
1: Of course.
2: He's, he's English and he's royalty.
1: He's the prince.
2: You
1: know,
2: that's why he's saying nice things. But I bet you was like cussing and swearing.
0: But come on, let's face it. Like,
2: after
0: okay?
2: the match.
0: I don't think this is controversial when I say the England squad this year is the best England World Cup squad that we have seen in quite a number of tournaments.
1: Yeah,
0: right?
1: That is true.
0: So good for them.
1: Glenn's not convinced, only because he doesn't want Argentina in the final, but it's too late as well.
0: Okay, now we need to go and get you that Spanish jersey, lah. Okay, because clearly you are not going to be supporting Argentina.
2: No, I'm still Brazil all the way. One day, we will win. Maybe the next World Cup.
1: Okay.
2: But I don't know. This is a solid. I mean, let's not take away any credit from the Argentinians. Okay, they are a solid team.
1: Yeah, for
2: really.
1: Sure.
2: In fact, I feel like this year's Argentina team is better than the last World Cup. I mean, you still have a few players mm-hmm. who played in the last
1: yeah,
2: World Cup, but they are more solid and they are more confident.
1: Okay. And they're very good at closing.
2: Very good at closing. They are, as the Koreans will say, they are fighters.
1: Mm. Yeah. Huh?
0: Okay.
2: Fighting!
1: It'll be an interesting final,
0: hey,
1: for
0: but
1: sure.
0: But this is confirmed Messi's last World Cup, really, right?
2: Yeah.
0: There's no chance he's going to come back for
2: Captain Capybara, yes.
1: He's too old.
0: Yeah, because I heard that, you know, despite the fact that Ronaldo said he was going to quit, there's talk about him, you're already planning for the next World Cup.
1: No. Ronaldo's too old.
2: Come on, do what's best for the team. You know, some of these people, they want to sell jerseys. That's why they bring these players back.
0: Mm.
2: Like Neymar is probably going to play in the next World Cup as well.
0: Okay.
2: Mm. I mean, he'll sell jerseys. Hopefully he gets himself really fit, but I think, you know,
1: it's done.
2: Retire.
1: When your time is done, stop at a high.
2: Mm, exactly. Okay. Okay, on that note...
1: No, we're not saying goodbye.
2: Not yet,
1: no? No.
2: We were going to ask a question. Should we ask that question?
1: Which question is this?
2: I just want people to think about this, okay? Let's see, if you've got anything to say, you can leave us a voice note, or you can send us a text message, okay? My question for you this morning is, what are you sick and tired of at this point in time?
1: Ooh, that's an interesting one.
0: Okay.
2: Mm-hmm.
1: Thanks.
2: Okay. Are you going to give examples now very quickly or not? Cannot. Shalini. Okay, let me give my example.
0: I know what Shalini's sick and tired of already.
1: Yeah.
2: Young people, especially the influencers, young people, I'm like young people, giving love and relationship advice.
1: Okay. All right. Okay. Thanks.
2: That's what I'm sick and tired of.
1: Drop us a message.
2: At this point. Okay. What are you sick and tired of?

0: I'm down $200. Should I break even by placing a wager for
1: on
0: the final?
1: Who would you pick?
0: Argentina versus Spain.
2: So who would you pick?
0: I don't know. Let me think about it a little bit more. I mean, okay. I can't be bothered with both teams, quite frankly.
2: Okay.
0: But just to break even, I'll ask some of my friends who've been, you know, betting quite a bit.
2: Less painful question.
0: Mm.
2: Okay. Say we don't look at the final. Say we look at the battle for third and fourth position.
0: Okay.
2: Who got higher chance of winning, France or
1: England?
2: England.
0: Let me see. France. Let's add some insult to injury. France will win, so I'll bet. It depends. If the odds are better for, I'll go with the
2: odds.
0: The team that has better odds.
1: Mm.
0: I think it's going to be England because I think France will be favourites.
1: Okay. Yeah, for sure. For sure. Yeah.
0: For that one.
1: Yeah.
0: Okay, anyway, the question I'm asking you is, what are you sick and tired of at this point in time?
1: Okay, we have so many messages that have come through. I'm going to start with Rafi, who says, morning, guys. For now, I'm sick and tired of Argentina being the comeback team. Just lose to Spain already. Vamos, España.
0: Yeah, man, actually. Argentina, I...
2: No, don't do it.
1: DC says, I'm sick and tired of this stupid 6-7 rubbish. Don't do it.
0: When Tim does it, that's it. You want to say, okay, stop, bro. Okay, say it. Do it.
2: 6-7.
1: The most uncool thing I've ever seen you do. Okay, we have a message in from a particular Cheyenne Jewel Lim.
0: Hey, Cheyenne.
1: Good morning, Cheyenne. Cheyenne says, I'm sick and tired of neck and back pain no one told me about and no one said it would happen to me before I was 30.
2: Poor you know girl. What? Cheyenne? Karma. See, this is how the universe is punishing you for leaving us.
1: Dude, she had it before she even left. Don't. Okay. Why so mean? My
0: Cheyenne,
1: gosh.
0: I know a few places you can go for a good massage. I will
1: get it fixed.
0: Pass you the contact the next time. Wait, hold on. Aren't we meeting up with Cheyenne soon?
1: Next week.
0: Next week.
1: We got a farewell party that's been in the planning for 6 months.
0: Okay.
2: Don't worry, Cheyenne. By the time you meet us, all that pain will go away. Yeah. Ren says, hello, I am sick and tired of being sick and tired all the time.
1: Oh.
2: What a cop-out answer.
1: Wow.
0: I thought you were very happy the last time I saw you, Ren.
1: Jessica says, I'm sick and tired of living paycheck to paycheck because I work so hard every month but still struggle to save money and achieve my financial goals. Help.
0: That is irritating.
1: That's a tough one.
0: We've all been there.
1: Jackie says, I'm heartbroken and very sick and tired of animals being abused in this day and age, especially the latest case of Wang Wang. Who's Wang Wang? Okay, that's a special place in hell for those people.
0: Wang Wang must be a panda.
2: I thought Wang Wang was a biscuit.
0: No. Okay. Obviously, she's talking about
1: an animal.
0: Oh,
1: right. Animal. Ben is sick and tired of Glenn hating on Argentina. Ha, ha, ha, ha. Joking. But very sad because I like Glenn and I like Argentina, but Glenn doesn't like Argentina. So he doesn't know which to pick now.
2: All right. One day you will have to choose. I'll tell you what I'm sick
0: of. It's only football. Like
1: yes,
0: I always
1: that's
0: say.
1: True. It's a game.
2: Yeah. I am sick of toilet selfies. If y'all are responsible of doing that, I don't care how nice the lighting is in the toilet or the bathroom, please don't take selfies of yourself in a toilet. It is very cringy.
1: Okay, there? I have to say that there not all toilets are made equal. Mm. Okay, when you say toilet, you mean cubicle or just in front of the mirror? You mean in front of the mirror?
2: As long as it's in a toilet. In front of a mirror, yes, but I can tell that it is a bathroom.
1: Yeah, but there are nice bathrooms and then there are toilets.
2: Cameras don't belong
0: what
2: in the
0: bathroom.
2: What
0: about your own
2: no,
0: bathroom?
2: No, I just think it's cringy. But and then sometimes I see a toilet bowl in the background.
1: That's the worst.
2: Or urinal.
1: Do you take your phone into the toilet with you?
2: Yes, but not to take pictures.
0: But sometimes if you take it at the right angle,
1: yeah,
0: looks nice.
1: No. And there's some hotel bathrooms.
0: Okay, I just took
1: really
0: an upper
1: nice.
0: Body shot of me the other day
1: we
0: in my toilet. Because just at that time, this girl texted me like, "What are you doing?" So. Boom! I took a photo and I sent it to her.
1: You don't have to send her what you're doing right now.
0: Shall I show y'all right now?
1: No, it's okay.
2: No, we're good.
1: You can pretend. Yes,
0: Shalini wants to see, I think.
1: No, she doesn't.
0: No. Red card.
1: No, yeah.
0: Stop talking. Do we have a little bit more time or not?
1: Later.
0: Shalini. Okay, just keep those voice notes coming in. 88-550-920 or, just send us a text. All right, so what are you sick and tired of at this point in time?
3: 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Coming up next, Hot Takes with Carrie Chong. 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
2: All right, cloudy for now, at least till lunch. We could see a bit of rain after that. Just be prepared. Temperatures today, 25 to 34 degrees.
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1: On the TPE towards the PIE after the KPE, a broken down vehicle. Also after Pasir Ris Drive 8, a vehicle's broken down there as well on the TPE. Elsewhere on the PIE towards Tuas after Eng Neo Avenue, avoid lane 3, a broken down vehicle. And if you are on the PIE after Eng Neo Avenue, I mentioned there was a broken down vehicle in lane 3. There's also one in lane 4. Might be the same situation. Causing a bit of backup all the way to Adam Road. If you have any updates on that situation, keep us informed by messaging us at 8855-0920.
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0: Destin Conrad, Nervous, right here on Kiss 92. All great songs in one place, sampling that viral Chinese hit, Midu Mountain Song.
1: Yeah, from the Yunnan Promise, province.
2: Promise.
1: We looked it Yunnan Province. We looked it up. Okay, we're asking you the question, what are you sick and tired of? And so many people have messaged in. We have one from
0: 1,000 text messages.
1: So many. We have one from Balbir saying, good morning. She says, I'm sick and tired of people who use their phones while walking. Oh. You know, don't stick your head in the phone. Don't, please look up. Watch out for others around you. I do. I am sick and tired of that as well. Yeah. There's so many people.
0: Especially, I can imagine, you know, the tall ones won't even see Balbir in front of them.
1: That's mean, like, Glenn.
0: How many people have tripped over you, Balbir?
1: Huh? Oh, wow.
2: Huh? Okay.
0: Balbir.
2: The next thing she sends in, she's going to be, I'm sick and tired of Glenn making fun of me.
1: Yes, you're allowed to say that. You're allowed to say that.
2: All right. Well, I mean, you know, I feel like, you know, if we carried on this topic, it could go on forever, right? Because we haven't even touched on the drivers yet. I'm sure the drivers have a lot of things that they are fed up, sick and tired of right now.
1: Mm. Yeah. So keep those messages coming in. We're going to extend this for the first time to tomorrow. So keep those messaging, those messages coming in. Drop us voice notes, drop us images of what you're sick of. 8855-0920. And we will roll this over till tomorrow. And you know what? We might even attach a prize to it.
2: Mm, okay.
0: Why not? I think we should.
1: I think we'll do that. We'll do that.
2: And you know what? If you happen to be sick and tired of something happening in your personal, intimate life, well, tomorrow we have a special guest who's going to be coming back to address your issues.
1: Mm-hmm.
2: We're going to be opening the door, letting her in, and then we are closing the door with another episode of Behind Closed Doors.
1: That's right. Dr. Martha is coming in at 9 o'clock tomorrow on Facebook and YouTube.
0: Sure, I was just thinking the other day, I'm going to be an advocate of celibacy, I think.
1: Oh!
0: Especially for like married couples. I mean, if it's not happening, it's not happening. Like, don't be unhappy, and then after that, you know, divorce because you're not having, like, you know, enough whoopee, so to speak. You know what I mean? I think the marriage is more important.
1: Okay, advocate
0: maybe
1: of celibacy.
0: Maybe I should bring it up to
1: a big turnaround, okay.
0: Martha, and see whether Martha agrees. Huh?
2: So you want to be an advocate for celibacy
1: in marriages?
0: In marriages, because a lot of marriages kind of like disintegrate.
2: Well, to be fair,
0: you know,
2: most marriages end up being, you know, celibate anyway. That's why they say fastest way to stop having whoopee is to get married.
0: But who wants to? Which is why I'm not getting married. Never again.
1: Famous last words.
0: All those years of missing out. Okay, anyway. Coming up, we've got Kerry Chong, your company till 1 p.m. today. Keep it right here on KISS 92.
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2: 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Hope you love it.

0: Brand new this week on Kiss 92. That's Sienna Spiro and Great Expectation. Good morning. It's a Friday Eve with me, Carrie Jong.
1: You know what?
2: The hot take of the day.
0: All right, let's talk about driving. Something very close to our hearts. You've seen it happen before, right? This driver that's going really slowly below the speed limit, and you pass by and you're wondering, who is this exactly? The first thing you notice, this person is distracted on the phone. That is the worst thing, because it means you're just being, you're endangering yourself, right? I mean, I can forgive, like I can give chance if it's akong ama driving on the extreme left lane. But no, if you're on your phone or distracted, that is worse. That is the worst thing. But let's talk about slow drivers. Do you think they are bad drivers? Slow drivers equals bad drivers? I don't think so. Yeah, they're likely distracted. So not every slow driver is a bad driver. That's our hot take of the day. But I'd rather that than somebody who's speeding. What do you think? Tell me about any of your funny, frustrating stories when it comes to people who are really slow on the roads. 8855-0920. That's our hot take of the day. Drop me a WhatsApp or a voice note. Time right now, it's 10:16.
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2: Kiss 92 weather.
0: Cloudy mostly with a slight chance of rain in the afternoon. Temperature high of 34 degrees and a low of 25.
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0: It's hard to say that I'd rather stay awake when I'm asleep, because my dreams are bursting at the seams.
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0: Alan Walker right here on KISS 92. All the great songs in one place. Today we're talking about driving and slow drivers. I'm saying it doesn't mean they're bad drivers. It means they're distracted or being inconsiderate. But what do you think? 8855-0920.
1: You know what?
2: The hot take of the day.
0: Clarence, who says, OMG, yes, I absolutely hate road hoggers on the right lane. I don't mind if they were hogging left or middle lane. Just don't hog the right lane and use your phones. As for speeding, as long as it's safe, I have no opinion on that because I believe the cause of most accidents are because of hoggers and people having to overtake them. You think so? That is an interesting perspective, Clarence. Thanks for sharing. Chris, who is on the roads most of the time because, you know, he's a PHV, right? Most slow drivers I meet on the road are bad drivers. They're usually lost, might make sudden changes. Akong ama slow okay lah, but not in the fast lane. I encountered a couple of them as well. Others are typing, sending messages on their phones. And of course, when I have passengers with me, I go like, hey, these guys are sightseeing tourists lah. Okay, Kelvin, who says, slow driver is not a bad driver, just that there are a lot of slower drivers who like to drive on the right lane. That frustrates me. Okay, but what if they are slow, but they are not in the first lane? Is that still forgivable? You don't mind it so much? So today's hot take of the day, not every slow driver is a bad driver. And what do you think is the real problem? Is it because they blur? They don't know the rules. They don't know the area. They're still like, you know, trying to juggle looking at their GPS and pay attention on the roads. Well, let's have a conversation about this, but only do it when it's safe, okay? WhatsApp me when you are stationary. 8855-0920.
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5: These are your news headlines. I'm Shilpa Shades. Recruitment experts say the restructuring at the government technology agency reflects a broader shift in the technology industry. GovTech announced yesterday that it expects to cut up to 9% of its workforce over the next 2 years as it brings more technology development in-house. Manpower Group Singapore says employers increasingly want people who can design, build, and run technology products. As a result, demand is growing for software engineers, product managers, data specialists, and cybersecurity professionals. Experts say the shift is expected to continue as organizations invest more in AI, cybersecurity, and digital tech. People's Park Center in Chinatown is gunning for its third collective sale, this time at a lower guy price of $1.48 billion. The center spans more than 95,000 square feet and comprises two blocks. It has more than 300 retail units, over 250 office units, 120 residential units, and a multi-story car park. People's Park Center attempted to sell in 2022 at $1.8 billion, but closed without any bids. Its 2019 attempt at $1.35 billion failed to get

0: Lady Gaga right here on Kiss 92 with Million Reasons. Good morning, it's Carrie Chong with you on a Thursday.
1: You know what?
2: The hot take of the day.
0: I'm saying, okay, it looks like I'm being outnumbered, okay? But I'm saying not every slow driver is a bad driver. A lot of you have texted in to say, no, they are definitely bad drivers. Andy, who says, it's not about the speed, but the awareness. You can be driving 100 to 110 on an empty highway, being alert. That's okay. It's cruising. Similarly, you can drive slowly on the left lane. It's when the hoggers and the reckless overtaking come together and then it becomes dangerous. This one from 22. You say, hello, on the topic of slow driving, it's fine to be slow, but drivers should be mindful and considerate to other road users and keep to the left lanes. The worst ones are the hoggers, either oblivious or just inconsiderate. Hogging can cause traffic to be dangerous and traffic police should look more into this and other inconsiderate road behavior. Matt, who says, there's nothing wrong driving slowly on the left lane. I essentially drive at lorry pace. No. So what? You're always stuck on the extreme left lane, which is very, very slow, by the way. If you're in a rush, just overtake safely. And yeah, as long as other people who are, you know, who are in a rush can overtake you, just don't cause any problems on the road. I think that's a general consensus. But give me your two cents on this hot take of the day today. Not every slow driver is a bad driver. 8855-09220.
3: Hey, Carrie. 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If you're going to buy a car, why you want to be slow? I know there's an upper speed limit, but that doesn't mean that you have to try to drive at 10 and 20. Please figure out where you're going. Don't be so blur. If there's really something wrong, turn on your hazard lights and stop on the side. At least everyone else knows there's something wrong. If you're just going to be slow for the sake of being slow and annoy everyone else, yeah, you should be removed from the system, man.
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0: Coming up, we got some Chris Brown and Why Don't We. But for now, though, look at the roads. We got an accident on SLE towards CTE. This is occupying lanes 2 and 3, so fairly congested there. After Woodlands Avenue 2, once again, SLE towards CTE, an accident. Breakdown on SLE towards CTE after Upper Thomson Road. And roadworks as well to look out for. PIE towards Tuas. This is after Eng Neo Avenue.
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1: You know what?
2: The hot take of the day.
0: With me, Carrie Chong, all the way till 1 o'clock. We're talking about slow driving. So not every slow driver is a bad driver. What's your take? Dan says, the worst are the buses and lorries driving on the second lane. Yes. Okay, most of the time, I have to say, they are trying to overtake. Yeah, it can be very annoying, but they might probably be overtaking. Let me see. Elson, who says, as a PHV driver, I gotta say bad driving has no boundaries. I seriously cannot stand those driving 20km below the limit. Age or gender doesn't matter. Even if you're a new driver, don't know the route well, if you want to go slow, keep to the extreme left. Agnes, good morning to you. She says, was so tempted to pick up the phone while driving to share my hot take. And yes, not all slow drivers are bad drivers if they don't drive on the first lane. If they're not familiar with the roads, especially on some highways with multiple exit points, it's okay that they drive a bit slowly, I guess. Maybe majority slow drivers are bad. Ha ha ha. Are you referring to yourself? Will, who says, as a PHV driver, I find both fast and slow drivers equally dangerous. I dare to say 95% of the accidents happen when these two types of driver appear. This one who says, Carrie, I don't drive too fast, just responsible speed on the second lane 99% of the time. It's ironic that, you know, with all the gripes, right, about slow drivers, that there are still accidents on the roads. So my question is really, are they the ones causing the incidents, or do you think speeding has a lot more to do with that? And also, they are probably distracted. Not that they're bad drivers. They probably drive very well, but only if they focus. That is my point today. But yes, let's hear from you. 8855-0920. Not all slow drivers are bad drivers.
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0: No, that's Farrah Fawcett. 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
2: These are your news headlines. I'm Shilpa Shades. President Tharman Shanmugaratnam has wrapped up a state visit to Malaysia, saying Singapore and Malaysia are closely aligned on the future direction of ASEAN. He said both countries want the regional grouping to build on its traditional strengths and become a hub for green energy, data centers, and the digital economy. They believe these are areas that can strengthen ASEAN's standing in an increasingly divided world. President Tharman also said both countries agree that the Malacca and Singapore Straits should remain open to international shipping without tolls or fees. Meanwhile, Singapore is preparing to take over the ASEAN chairmanship from the Philippines in 2027. Prime Minister Lawrence Wong says both countries will work closely to ensure a smooth transition after meeting Philippine President Ferdinand Marcos Jr. The leaders also discussed expanding cooperation in areas including artificial intelligence, the green economy, and the digital economy. President Marcos is in Singapore on a three-day working visit, which ends today. Journalists from The Straits Times have won top honors at this year's Singapore Press Club Awards. Food and culture journalist Cherry Loke received the Rising Stars Young Journalist Award for her story on how favorite foods bring comfort to people nearing the end of life. The story was inspired by a durian seller who described late-night requests for fruit from families of dying loved ones. Digital graphics correspondent Stephanie Adeline won the Young Digital Journalist Award for her visual story Inside the Confusing World of Women's Clothing Sizes. Senior correspondent Joyce Teo received the Health and Wellness Journalism Award for her year-long series aimed at encouraging mental health conversations. In Thailand, the death toll from Sunday's bar fire in Bangkok has risen to 33. Around 70 people were injured in the blaze in the venue at Chatuchak District, with more than a dozen still in critical condition. Authorities believe the fire may have been caused by a short circuit in the building's air conditioning system, but are also investigating whether negligence or blocked emergency exits played a role. The Thai government has pledged tighter safety checks at entertainment venues following the tragedy. And finally, Lionel Messi was the architect of another Argentine escape act, providing both assists as the defending champions came from behind to beat England 2-1 and reach the World Cup final. Enzo Fernandez cancelled out Anthony Gordon's opener 4 minutes from time, before Lautaro Martinez headed home Messi's cross in stoppage time. Messi's two assists also sees him equal the World Cup knockout stage assist record, alongside Pelé and Antoine Griezmann. Argentina will now face Spain in Sunday's final, while England take on France in Sunday's third-place playoff.
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0: Your weekday just got spicier. 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
3: Good morning and welcome into the show with me, Carrie Chong. Looks like I've opened a big fat can of worms with our hot take today. So many more, which I haven't read out, but I read every single one of your WhatsApp messages and reply to each and every one of you. So thank you. This one from RM, who sums it up best, I think. He says, the problem is not that road hoggers are dangerous on the roads. It's the impatient and sometimes irrational reactions to the slower drivers that tend to result in accidents. Fast or slow, drive responsibly, he says. You can't argue your way out of the laws of physics. Higher speed equals bigger impact equals fatalities. I agree. Thank you very, very much. So if you're driving, listening to this, maybe check your speed limit now and then. Make sure you're just like just nice, you know, not too fast, not too slow. In any case, thanks for joining us here. Still to come, your chance to win those vouchers. If you love Pastamania like we do, well, I'm going to give away $100 worth of vouchers so you can go take your family there. That's coming up soon. Stick around right here on Kiss 92.

0: Addison Rae right here on Kiss 92, and Fame is a Gun. 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All right, coming up, 43% of office workers have done this thing. 43% of office workers have done this one thing. What do you think it is? Let's take a stab in the dark. Have fun at this one. The answer coming up next right here on Hot Takes. Time right now, it's 11:16.
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5: Coming up, you're going to hear from Daughtry and Ed Sheeran as well. But for now, check on the weather. It is mostly cloudy. Outdoor temperature is at 31 degrees on average.
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0: Jenna Lewis, right here on Kiss 92 with a moment like this. Good morning, it's a Thursday with me, Carrie Chong.
1: The Agenda.
0: Okay, so earlier I asked the question, 43% of office workers have done this one thing. What do you think it is? Chris says, steal office supplies. Bontang, no, I think that's going to be a lot higher. Riggs, good morning to you. Photocopy their faces and other body parts. You've seen it happen before, right? No. The answer might surprise you. 43% of office workers have actually dated a co-worker and ended up marrying them. Yeah, according to a survey that was done by Forbes, right? Over 60% of adults have had a workplace romance. And out of that, 43% have led to marriage. That's a pretty high figure. Wait, why am I surprised? Mr. Glenn Ong. The three leading reasons or the driving forces behind workplace romances are it's comfortable. There's a lack of time outside of work to meet other people. So it's mostly just convenience. And on top of that, there's a desire for a shared workplace experience. However, there are those like the 50% that, you know, it doesn't work out for them because of various reasons. There's a heightened sense of anxiety. There's an increased fear of breaking up because it's an in-office romance, right? A lot of anxiety on that. And over 50% say that it's impacted their sense of individuality. And dating colleagues affect your work-life balance because you never know where to draw the line. And 52% of people actually say their co-workers treated them differently. What do you think about the statistics so far? Have you come across any of your colleagues? Chris, G-O times three. Yes, so I shouldn't be surprised at the numbers. It is a Thursday, July 16th.
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0: Professor Kim provides miseducation. What? 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With Shania, don't be mistaken. 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
1: That's a vibe.
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2: Our Dongfeng. 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
3: Yes, Dongfeng is one of China's big four vehicle manufacturers. 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

0: Kiss 92, 5 seconds of summer and young blood. It's coming close to lunchtime with me, Kerry Chong, on Hot Takes. Now, yesterday, I was recommended to go to this fishball noodle place, right? It's actually quite near my place. I've never been. And this place has been an institution, like, for 30 years or more. It's called Hock Sing Chun. And I tried it, brought my little girl, you know, who loves fishball noodles. The fishballs are a tad bit soft for me, but it is very fresh, I can tell. It's all handmade because it's uneven in size, right? Now, the noodles, here's the thing. It is spicy, but then it is kind of also plain. I don't think there's any pork lard in there because I don't taste it. I don't see it. And there is a very prominent, like, flavor of ketchup that with every mouthful. So that I didn't fancy so much, but $4 a pop, I think it's pretty good deal. There are 5 fish balls and then 1 hukiao, right? Not too bad. I might return, but the other thing that caught my eye around there was this super famous, like, char kway teow place at the corner. Had a short queue. I didn't queue up for that because I was really, you know, like, full of fish balls in my stomach, but I may try that. Apparently that's a very famous char kway teow stall. And then there's a nice kaya bun, kaya butter bun place right next to the fishball noodles, where people were queuing up for coffee and whatnot, which I might go back for. So yeah, if you're thinking about trying it, in fact, quite a number of you saw my Instagram story and texted and said, hey, it's one of my childhood favorites. Yeah, because it's been around for a long time. WM says, the noodles are very spicy for me. It is at first bite, but then after that, it's not too bad. Otherwise, you can take the bai, like the white meat noodles, then it's no spice at all, which is what I always feed my kids. Yeah, that's pretty good as well. So this is at Block 16, Bedok South Road. Look out for Hock Sing Chun. But coming back, I'm going to tell you all about how today happens to be Feed Kerry Chong Day. Yes, within the first hour starting my shift, I have received 2 food packages. Find out what they are in just a bit right here on Kiss.
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0: All right, look out for a breakdown of vehicles on SLE towards CTE after Woodlands Avenue 2 and PIE towards Changi after Bukit Timah Road as well. Roadworks on ECP towards City after Changi. You want to avoid Lane 1 and look out for an obstacle that's been spotted on the BKE towards PIE after KJE. Buckle up, drive safe.
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0: Kiss 92, the sound of Stray Kids and Chick Chick Boom. All right, what's for lunch today? I know what I'm having because today happens to be Feed Carry Day on a Thursday. So I have homemade mi hun kue by Arian. She's such an amazing human being, raised two beautiful kids with so much love. And of course, all that food. She asked Jillian, who's our producer over at 1FM, to bring it over, you know, to work. And then it's always, always good. So thank you. I haven't had mi hun kue, especially homemade ones, in a long time. It's something very special, close to my heart, because my mom and I used to make it when we were much younger. When I was younger, it's one of those things that I first learned to make in the kitchen. And it was just fun to do with the dough and peeling off the pieces and dumping it into the soup. So that's what I'm going to have. And I also have fishball noodles. Charmaine Poir actually went to Kim Kit to buy it for me because, you know, she saw my story on IG. And I was like, wow, you haven't had HSC, which is in Bedok, right? I tell you what, I do you one better. I've got this amazing, bouncy, chewy fishball that I would like to recommend. And it is at Kim Kit, which is not far from work. And she went in the morning and bought me these nice and spicy, I hope, fishball noodles. Mi kia. Yes, that's my noodle of choice. So I am going to be fed today. Thank you very much. Coming close to 12 noon, almost lunchtime.
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5: Any of y'all actually own a Game Boy?
6: Yes.
5: You did?
6: Yeah.
5: The color
7: Wait,
5: one?
7: Game Boy
5: the...
7: and Game & Watch. Is it
5: no. Game Boy.
6: Handheld one, right?
5: Yeah. That was one of the first ones where you could replace out the game cartridge a handheld portable device.
7: That means I did not.
5: You did not. Did you? Yes. Oh, yeah.
7: She does look like a Game Boy.
6: Yes, thank you.
7: Short hair and everything.
6: Do you like it?
7: Hello, Game Boy.
5: I'm a bit upset. You noticed that she cut her hair. You didn't notice I cut my hair yesterday? No. Okay.
7: Still looks the same.
5: Thank you.
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0: Brand new this week on Kiss 92 is something called Alive from Georgia Smith featuring Wizkid. It's Kerry Chong with you for lunch today on a Thursday. And now, Pasta Mania has been around a long time now and a very special place for a lot of families, right? It's halal certified and they serve up an extensive menu. 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
1: Wrong answers only.
0: Gotta have the voice, you know. Today's question, where can you find guinea pigs? Where can you find guinea pigs? I can just imagine the kind of wrong answers that I'll be getting. There's no right answer to this, okay? Because the right answers don't count. The name of the game is Wrong Answers Only. Go crazy on this one. WhatsApp 8855-0920. Once again, the question, where can you find guinea pigs? Good luck. Time right now, it's 16 minutes past 12.
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0: Looking at afternoon showers, mainly over northern, western and central parts of Singapore, 25 to 34 degrees on average.
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0: Taylor Swift and Style already on Kiss 92. All the great songs in one place. Good afternoon. We got those vouchers worth $100 to Pasta Mania for you to enjoy some good pasta and pizza, of course. And the question for today.
1: Wrong answers only.
0: Where can you find guinea pigs? 8855-0920. The obvious wrong answer would be Papua New Guinea. Quite a number of you gave me that. Ad, who says Parliament. Let's just keep that to ourselves, shall we? Jay, we can find them in the kitchen soaking as though they're having a spa. Chili says at the hospitals, you see all the poor patients need to try this, try that. Of course, they're guinea pigs, la. You can find guinea pigs in my pocket. How cute would that be? Is, says, very much so. Joey says at ERP, quite a number of you gave me that. Ad, who says,

0: Jonathan went with pig farm. Not technically super wrong. Jialong says, working as a cashier in the supermarket downstairs my block. Can you imagine that? Keep them coming in. Okay, still looking for the most creative and funniest answer there is to my question for today. Once again, where can you find guinea pigs? Looking for the wrong answers only. And if I call you back, you win those vouchers from Pasta Mania. It is a Thursday, 16th of July.
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11: These are your news headlines. I'm Shilpa Shades. Recruitment experts say the restructuring at the Government Technology Agency reflects a broader shift in the tech industry. Yesterday, GovTech announced that it expects to cut up to 9% of its workforce over the next 2 years as it brings more technology development in-house. Manpower Group Singapore says employers increasingly want people who can design, build, and run technology products. As a result, demand is growing for software engineers, product managers, data specialists, and cybersecurity professionals. Experts say the shift is expected to continue as organizations invest more in AI, cybersecurity, and digital technology. Travel demand remained strong for Singapore Airlines and Scoot, which carried a combined 3.7 million passengers in June. Singapore Airlines Group says that's up 6.3% from a year earlier. Passenger capacity also increased 6%, with flights operating at an average load factor of 87%. Cargo demand strengthened as well, supported by shipments linked to artificial intelligence, data centers, and e-commerce. The group also expanded its network during the month, with Singapore Airlines launching flights to Hangzhou and Scoot starting services to Pontianak. In related news, Singapore Airlines has extended the cancellation of some Middle East flights as the conflict in the region continues. Flights between Singapore and Dubai will remain suspended until October 24th, while Scoot services to Jeddah are cancelled until July 27th. Both airlines say the decision was made because of the security situation in the Middle East. Affected passengers can choose a full refund of the unused portion of their tickets. The U.S. military says it has completed its latest waves of strikes on Iran, hitting military targets near the strategic Strait of Hormuz. U.S. Central Command says the attacks targeted command centers, air defenses, missile and drone facilities, including those at Bandar Abbas, Iran's main port. President Donald Trump has also renewed threats to target Iran's energy infrastructure, raising fears the conflict could widen further. The escalating conflict has pushed Brent crude above $85 a barrel, its highest level in a month, fueling fears of further supply disruptions in the Middle East. And finally, France's ecology minister says the country is experiencing a very worrying drought that has led to a record number of water restrictions. Flow rates at waterways across the country have fallen rapidly, while a quarter of small water channels have run dry. Ecological Transition Minister Monique Barbu says the drought situation stands out for its timing at almost a month earlier than usual and in its intensity. France is in its third heat wave in as many months, accompanied by intense wildfires. This is despite spring rainfall staying within the normal range.
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0: The sounds of Maroon 5 at Radio on Kiss 92 with me, Carrie Chong. Something called Misery. Suddenly hope you're not feeling any of that. No, it's a Thursday. One more sleep to Friday and then the weekend. How's it going, Kelvin?
1: Hey, hi, I'm very well. How are you?
0: Okay lah, not too bad. Looking forward to makaning because I always have my lunch after the shift, right? Yeah. What about you? Have you had lunch?
1: Yep, I had lunch.
0: Oh, are you at home or what? It sounds very quiet.
1: Yes, I'm at home. I'm working from home today.
0: Still working from home, huh? So shock. Okay, so today's question.
2: Wrong answers only.
0: Where can you find guinea pigs?
1: Guinea pigs can be found at my home because I'm the one in the family that's always being asked to try new things, like snacks and sweets.
0: Oh no! Is that a good or bad thing?
1: Sometimes can be bad because if the chocolates or sweets are bad, then yeah, I'm the one trying it out first before my family.
0: It's like the dad is always the rubbish bin as well.
1: Yes, I know, right?
0: Okay, congratulations!
1: Thank you.
0: All right, here's a place that you will not regret going to. It's Pasta Mania. And with those vouchers worth $100, you're going to enjoy a really good meal, okay?
1: Thank you, Kiss 92. Kiss
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0: All right, on a Thursday afternoon, please be careful if you're heading towards Clementi Avenue 6 towards AYE, right before Commonwealth Avenue West, Lane 2, not possible because of an accident, so take an alternative route. There's an obstacle on the SLE towards BKE. This is after Yishun on Lane 4, and also in the same direction, after TPE, Lane 2 is not possible. You know what this is, right? It's that same vehicle that's traveling along the same route, dropping stuff along the way. One more, on Airport Road towards Portsdown and Still Road South, right before Eunos Link, Lane 3. There's an obstacle, look out for it. Be safe as you drive.
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0: Kiss 92, all the great songs in one place with fun, something called Carry On. All right, here's your last chance to get in on this, because on Friday, you might just win a London Weight Management package worth over $1,000. We want to celebrate you and the moments that made you shine. Think back on a time in your life when you felt your most confident. 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We want to help you feel incredible all over again. 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And if you hear from Yumiko on the Sunset Sessions this coming Friday, it means you've won. Good luck. All right, Charmaine Poiz up next. Thank you, Miss Charmaine, for buying me supposedly very bouncy fishball noodles, which I'm going to try after this. I'll warm it up. But yes, I'm being fed very well today. Feel very loved. I've got homemade mee hoon kueh made by Ariane, who is so sweet. She cooks this up in the morning and then gets Jillian, her daughter, to send it to us. Oh, and then, of course, Charmaine's fishball noodles from Kim Kit, which is nearby office. That's it. I'm going to go get fed and fat at the same time. Carrie Chong, back with you on a Friday tomorrow, 10 to 1. Right here on Hot Takes. Ta.
1: 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Kiss.
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6: Hello, Fahana and family. You know, whenever I hear the name Fahana, it reminds me of my favorite angel, Fahana Fawcett.
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0: No, that's Farrah Fawcett.
4: 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Okay. I thought Angel was your favorite angel.
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2: 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Back tomorrow morning from 6 on Kiss 92. All the great songs in one place.
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2: These are your news headlines. I'm Shilpa Shades. A conveyancing lawyer has been charged with forgery in a case linked to Singapore's $3 billion money laundering scandal. 61-year-old Julia Chan Ifei is accused of helping create a false document linked to the purchase of a luxury apartment at South Beach Residences in December 2023. Court documents linked the transaction to an associate of one of the 10 foreigners convicted in the money laundering case. If convicted of forgery, Chan could be jailed up to 4 years, fined, or both. Her case returns to court next month. A state coroner has found that two teenagers who died after taking methamphetamine had made their own meth pills and also inhaled the drug. Both had fatal levels of methamphetamine in their bodies. The coroner found no evidence they intended to end their lives and accepted the police's conclusion that there was no foul play. He called the case a tragic reminder of the dangers of experimenting with illicit drugs. A gag order remains in place to protect the identities of the teenagers. In business news, Singapore shares were lower in late morning trade despite overnight gains on Wall Street. At about 11:40 a.m., the Straits Times Index was down 21 points or 0.4% at 5,538. The local market failed to follow Wall Street's lead after encouraging U.S. inflation data. Among the banks, DBS and UOB were lower, while OCBC was the only major lender in positive territory. Moving to regional news, Bangladesh has confiscated assets worth around 8 billion Singapore dollars linked to the ousted Prime Minister Sheikh Hasina and several business groups. Authorities say the assets were seized as part of ongoing investigations into alleged corruption and money laundering during her 15 years in power. Hasina was toppled in a student-led uprising in 2024 and has since been convicted in absentia on several charges. She remains in India, but has said she intends to return by the end of the year. And finally, a new survey has found that China is now viewed more positively than the United States. The Pew Research Center poll found views of China have improved since 2023, while confidence in the United States has declined. Even traditional U.S. allies including Canada, Australia, France and Germany now view China more positively than the U.S. Only 6 of the 36 countries surveyed viewed the United States more positively than China.
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3: Happy Thursday. It's Ramin Pua with you. With the sounds of Calvin Harris on the way, Sarah Bareilles, the Lumineers, some Idol and Benson Boone too. Right now, let's start things off with some DJ Snake. This one together with Aluna George. You know you'll like it. Right here on Kiss 92, all the great songs in one place.

0: That's Idol featuring Skywater with Mono here on Kiss 92. All the great songs in one place. It is Charmaine Pua with you here on Kiss Cafe, and I bet you wish it was Friday, right? Well, unfortunately, it's not, but hopefully I can make your Thursday afternoon a little bit easier with lots of great tunes on the way, plus gonna whisk you away, at least mentally, to a place that has a very interesting journey, okay? I bet you've been on a train, right? And I bet you've been on a ferry in your life as well. But have you ever been on a train that was on a ferry at the same time? I know, hard to wrap your mind around it, right? When I first heard about it, I felt the same as well. But hey, let me give you the details later on the show. Travel Thursday coming up later between 3 to 4 p.m. here on Kiss Cafe. So don't miss out on it. The time now is 1:14.
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0: Thundery showers coming up mainly over the northern, western and central parts of Singapore in the afternoon today. Temperature a high of 34 degrees Celsius, a low of 25.
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You might not know this, but she's actually the daughter of Rob Schneider. That's Elle King, who decided not to take her father's name so that she can make her own way in life. X's and O's right here on Kiss 92. All the great songs in one place. It is Charmaine Pua with you here on Kiss Cafe. And coming up for you later on the show, I've got a prize in store for you. $150 worth of vouchers from Epic Kebabs for you to pick up. So if you want to get your hands on it, make sure you stay tuned. In the meantime, though, I will also have on the way for you in just a short while your latest news of take a father's name so that she can make her own way in life. X's and O's.

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7: These are your news headlines. I'm Shilpa Shades. A conveyancing lawyer has been charged with forgery in a case linked to Singapore's $3 billion money laundering scandal. 61-year-old Julia Chan Ifei is accused of helping create a false document linked to the purchase of a luxury apartment at South Beach Residences in December 2023. Court documents linked the transaction to an associate of one of the 10 foreigners convicted in the money laundering case. If convicted of forgery, Chan could be jailed up to 4 years, fined, or both. Her case returns to court next month. A state coroner has found that two teenagers who died after taking methamphetamine had made their own meth pills and also inhaled the drug. Both had fatal levels of methamphetamine in their bodies. The coroner found no evidence they intended to end their lives and accepted the police's conclusion that there was no foul play. He called the case a tragic reminder of the dangers of experimenting with illicit drugs. A gag order remains in place to protect the identities of the teenagers. In business news, Singapore shares were lower in late morning trade despite overnight gains on Wall Street. At about 11:40 a.m., the Straits Times Index was down 21 points or 0.4% at 5,538. The local market failed to follow Wall Street's lead after encouraging U.S. inflation data. Among the banks, DBS and UOB were lower, while OCBC was the only major lender in positive territory. Moving to regional news, Bangladesh has confiscated assets worth around 8 billion Singapore dollars linked to the ousted Prime Minister Sheikh Hasina and several business groups. Authorities say the assets were seized as part of ongoing investigations into alleged corruption and money laundering during her 15 years in power. Hasina was toppled in a student-led uprising in 2024 and has since been convicted in absentia on several charges. She remains in India, but has said she intends to return by the end of the year. And finally, a new survey has found that China is now viewed more positively than the United States. The Pew Research Center poll found views of China have improved since 2023, while confidence in the United States has declined. Even traditional U.S. allies including Canada, Australia, France and Germany now view China more positively than the U.S. Only 6 of the 36 countries surveyed viewed the United States more positively than China.
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0: Fresh this week from Madonna off her latest album, that's Danceteria, right here on Kiss 92. All the great songs in one place. And in case you didn't know, Danceteria was an actual location, a nightclub that operated in New York City and the Hamptons from 1980 all the way until 1995. So it is an actual place that she's singing about, a place that she used to party at all the time as well. So a little bit of slice of Madonna's history in her music. Coming up for you in just a while, I'll tell you how you can score yourself $60,000 worth of prizes. But in the meantime, I did promise to tell you how you can score yourself a prize worth $1,050, and you have to be confident if you do so, because we want you to WhatsApp us and tell us about a time in your life when you felt your absolute most confident, whether it was a milestone celebration, whether it was a personal breakthrough. We want to hear your story and we want to help you feel that incredible way all over again, because up for grabs, we've got a free London weight management package worth $1,050 to give away, and we're accepting entries all the way until tomorrow on the evening show, because Yumiko is going to be calling up a winner, one lucky winner. So if you want to send in your entry, time to do so right now. WhatsApp us together with your full name and the keyword confident. Send it to 88550920, and who knows, you just might be the lucky one to pick up that London weight management package worth $1,050.
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0: Professor Kim provides miseducation. What? 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
3: Just fun for now, there is a blacked out traffic light at the junction of Sembawang Drive at the pedestrian crossing, actually, near block 484. So do drive extra safe in that area.
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0: Boys Like Girls, The Great Escape, right here on Kiss 92. All the great songs in one place. It is Ramin Pua with you here on Kiss Cafe, and what an escape it was for the Argentinians today. I woke up in the middle of the night and I saw, oh, the score is 1-0 to England. And I was like, do I really want to watch the match? I'm so tired. Maybe I'll just sleep. Woke up and my goodness, it was a complete different story, wasn't it? So now it's going to be England and France vying for the third spot and top spot for the World Cup, Spain versus Argentina. And I bet you know who I'm going to be supporting for this match, right? Because I'm such a fervent lover of traveling to Spain. So yes, that is going to be who I'm rooting for. But I'm not sure whether I'm going to be able to wake up for that. That aside, though, talking about winning, if you want to score yourself prizes worth over $60,000, it's time for you to take part in SBH Media's Shop and Win. 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Well, go spend some money at Harvey Norman, King Cole and Simmons. 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
3: Any of y'all actually own a Game Boy?
4: Yes.
3: You did?
4: Yeah.
3: The color
5: Wait,
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5: Game
3: or
5: Boy
3: the...
5: and Game and Watch. Is it
3: no, no, no, no. Game Boy.
4: Game Boy, Game the Boy. Handheld one, right?
3: Yeah. That was one of the first ones where you could replace out the game cartridge on a handheld portable
4: yes,
3: device.
4: Yes,
5: I did not.
3: You did not.
4: Did
3: you?
4: Did, yes.
3: Oh, yeah.
5: She does look like a Game Boy.
4: Yes, thank you.
5: Short hair and everything.
4: Do you like it?
5: I love Game Boy.
3: I'm a bit upset. You noticed that she cut her hair. You didn't notice I cut my hair yesterday?
5: No.
3: No. Okay.
5: Still looks the same.
3: Thank you.
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0: A fresh track from the queen bee herself, Beyonce, this week. Morning Dew, Donk, here on Kiss 92. All the great songs in one place. It is Charmaine Pua with you here on Kiss Cafe. And like I promised, I do have a prize in store for you. And it's the second last chance for you to pick this one up. So really, don't let it get away from you, okay? $150 worth of vouchers from Epic Kebabs. Can you imagine how much kebabs you can have with $150 worth? A lot. Stay tuned. I'll tell you how you can win that prize for me in just a while. It's happening here on Kiss 92. All the great songs in one place. The time now is 2:16.
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1: Madonna, Danceteria. 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
5: Thundery showers coming up mainly over the northern, western and central parts of Singapore in the afternoon today. Temperature a high of 34 degrees Celsius, a low of 25.
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0: Kiss 92, all the great songs in one place. It is Charmaine Pois with you here on Kiss Cafe, your company till 4 on Kiss 92. And like I mentioned, got the prize in store for you, $150 worth of vouchers from Epic Kebabs, which is a place that has been serving up loaded kebabs for over 14 years in Singapore. They are Singaporean halal certified kebab brand, and they're known for very interesting flavors like the Vade Kebab Bombs and also Indomeat. 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
8: These are your news headlines. I'm Ahmad Akhtar. Singaporeans are expected to spend more than $1 billion a year in Johor Bahru once the RTS link opens next year. That's nearly 40% more than visitors from JB are expected to spend in Singapore. A joint industry study says the shift is likely to put greater pressure on Singapore retailers and restaurants as more shoppers head across the causeway. It says businesses will need to compete through better service, customer experience, and unique offerings rather than price alone. The study also calls for more support to help companies adapt to increased cross-border competition. Travel demand remained strong for Singapore Airlines and Scoot, which carried a combined 3.7 million passengers in June. Singapore Airlines Group says that's up 6.3% from a year earlier. Passenger capacity also increased 6%, with flights operating at an average load factor of 87%. Cargo demand strengthened as well, supported by shipments linked to artificial intelligence, data centers, and e-commerce. The group also expanded its network during the month, with Singapore Airlines launching flights to Hangzhou, which carried a combined 3.7 million passengers in June.

0: Eat it up. That's Les Seraphim and J-Hope with Spaghetti right here on Kiss 92. All the great songs in one place. It is Charmaine Pua with you here on Kiss Cafe. Not talking about spaghetti, but about kebabs. Because I'm giving away $150 worth of vouchers, all thanks to Epic Kebabs. On the line trying to win the prize from me today is Raziz. Raziz, where about in Singapore are you now?
1: I'm DIE.
0: Ah, and the roads are pretty clear so far?
1: So far, so good.
0: That's good to hear. Okay, I really want to get this prize to you so you can focus on your driving. $150 worth of vouchers from Epic Kebabs. All you need to do is just tell me, okay? They've been serving loaded kebabs in Singapore for over how many years?
1: 14 years
0: and many more to come, I'm sure. Congratulations, Raziz. The prize is yours.
1: Thank you, Kiss 92.
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0: All right, going to take a look at the roads right now. PIE headed towards Tuas. An accident has occurred after Paya Lebar Road. Avoid lane 1. In addition, there's a blacked out traffic light at Kranji Way at the pedestrian crossing near Sungai Buloh Wetland Park. So do drive extra safe in that area.
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0: to you. You're listening to Kiss 92, all the great songs in one place on this Thursday. And I did just give away my prize if you've just tuned in. Sorry you missed out on it, but I still do have one more to give away tomorrow, 1 to 4 p.m. here on Kiss Cafe. So make sure you tune in and give it a go. If not, you're going to miss out on those vouchers from Epic Kebabs. Don't miss out also on Travel Thursday, the segment coming up soon here on Kiss 92, sometime between 3 to 4 p.m. I'm going to tell you about one of the world's most fascinating rail travels, okay? Imagine you're going to be on a train carriage. It's loaded onto a ferry as part of the journey before it continues back on land. And this is honestly something that I've never heard of before. Never knew this was possible, but apparently it's been going on for hundreds of years. A train on a ferry as part of the journey. If you want to get more details, stay tuned for it. It's coming up soon here on Kiss 92. All the great songs in one place.
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0: convicted in the money laundering case. If convicted of forgery, Chan could be jailed for up to 4 years, fined, or both. Her case returns to court next month. Journalists from The Straits Times have won top honors at this year's Singapore Press Club Awards. Food and culture journalist Cherie Loke received the Rising Stars Young Journalist Award for her story on how favorite foods bring comfort to people nearing the end of life. The story was inspired by a durian seller who described late-night requests for fruit from families of dying loved ones. Digital graphics correspondent Stephanie Adlin won the Young Digital Journalist Award for her visual story, Inside the Confusing World of Women's Clothing Sizes. Senior correspondent Joyce Teo received the Health and Wellness Journalism Award for her year-long series aimed at encouraging mental health conversations. The U.S. launched two waves of attacks on Iran yesterday after reimposing a naval blockade of its ports. In response, Iran struck back by targeting U.S. military sites in neighboring countries in what it called an existential war. The latest escalation comes days after a fragile truce collapse, raising the possibility of a return to full-scale war. Hostilities have intensified since Iran said on July the 11th that it had closed the Strait of Hormuz. Brent crude oil, the international benchmark, closed at a one-month high at $84.95 a barrel yesterday. Eating healthily has become more expensive and is now costing people 25% more than 5 years ago. The UN says the increased cost of food means a healthy diet now requires an average of $4.28 or $5.52 measured in purchasing power parity dollars per person per day. This means that 2.69 billion people, or almost one in every three people in the world, cannot afford it. The UN says the challenge is to make nutrient-rich foods more affordable, adding that local food production would greatly reduce the costs. The World Health Organization says up to 45% of dementia cases could be prevented or delayed by tackling risk factors such as smoking, air pollution, and physical inactivity. The agency has updated its guidance to help health workers and policymakers identify people at risk earlier. The guidance also recommends better management of conditions such as high blood pressure and diabetes. While there is still no cure for dementia, the WHO says prevention remains the best way to reduce the number of future cases. More than 57 million people worldwide are living with dementia.
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3: I'll take you all the way till 4 on Kiss Cafe, and I definitely hope you're enjoying your Thursday so far. It's Charmaine Foy with you. Coming up for you this hour, we've got the sounds of Sean Paul, some Weekend, MKTO on the way, so is Taylor Swift as well. Right now, though, Chris Martin and the gang. It's Coldplay, A Sky Full of Stars, right here on Kiss 92. All the great songs in one place.

0: That's Bogdan Maloo with I Need You here on Kiss 92. All the great songs in one place. It is Charmaine Pua with you here on Kiss Cafe. And if you are feeling that travel itch, you need to scratch it soon. You feel like, I need to book a holiday. I want to plan something. I want to add something to my bucket list and explore. Well, I have a suggestion that just might be the thing you're looking for. An experience that is quite hard to come by these days. Maybe it existed a lot more in the past, but these days, I think there's only one left in Europe, okay? An opportunity where a train that you are on goes on a ship, takes a journey across the water, and goes back on land again to continue the journey. Interesting, huh? If you want to find out more about this, where it's from, where it goes to, what does it entail, you stay tuned. I'll get to it soon enough here on Kiss 92 for your Travel Thursday on Kiss Cafe. Quick look at the clock. It's now 3:16.
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2: Kiss 92 weather.
0: Thundery showers coming up mainly over the northern, western and central parts of Singapore in the afternoon today. Temperature a high of 34 degrees Celsius, a low of 25.
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2: It's Charmaine Poirot with you here on Kiss Cafe with your Travel Thursday. And when we plan holidays, right, the journey itself is usually a way to get from point A to point B, but some journeys are extra special. Now, people hop on airplanes, buses, trains, and they self-drive too. And we've all heard of people driving their cars or coaches that go on massive sea ferries to cross a channel. But have you ever heard of an entire train carriage rolling straight onto a ship, passengers and all, to cross an ocean? Yes, this actually does exist, and it's one of the world's most unique and fascinating rail journeys. It's also currently the only route that exists within Europe, I hear, and it takes you across the open water without you ever having to check out of your train compartment, although you are allowed to leave it la. I'll get you more details about this one in just a while. Stay tuned for it here on Kiss 92. All the great songs in one place.
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6: These are your news headlines. I'm Ahmad Akhtar. A conveyancing lawyer has been charged with forgery in a case linked to Singapore's $3 billion money laundering scandal. 61-year-old Julia Chan Yifei is accused of helping...
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1: 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Kiss Cafe's Travel Thursday.
2: It is Charmaine Pouin with you here on Kiss Cafe. Travel Thursday still ongoing so far, and we are talking about one of the most unique train journeys ever. One that happens in Italy, right at the very toe of the Italian boot on the map. It's called the Villa San Giovanni Station, okay? And this Trenitalia intercity train is physically uncoupled, a little bit like how Gwyneth Paltrow and Chris Martin did it. Conscious uncoupling, right? Well, they take the train and they break it up into shorter segments, different carriages, and it's slowly shunted onto a specially tracked ferry. And once you're inside the ship's belly, the train is locked down and the vessel sets sail across the Strait of Messina as it makes its way to Sicily on this like 20 to 30 minute journey. Now, once the train is secured on the ship and the ship is on the move, you don't have to stay stuck in the carriage, okay? Instead, you can enjoy the gorgeous Mediterranean sea breeze from the ship's open-air passenger decks as you sip on an espresso and maybe even feast on some arancini as well. Now, once the ship docks in Sicily about 20 to 30 minutes later, the train segments are rolled back off onto land, it's reassembled together, and it will continue chugging along the route. Now, if you want to enjoy this exceptional journey, you can board the intercity train that's headed south towards Palermo. You can even hop on the sleeper train for this one. It travels overnight from Rome or Milan, and you gotta make sure it stops along the way at the Villa San Giovanni station. Okay, that's the key one. The website should state that you will need to purchase a separate ferry ticket. It is not included, and that is how you know you are on the right track, okay? Pro tip, opt for a daytime train so you can fully appreciate how the mechanics of the train ferry works. Find out more on this website, trenitalia.com. That's TRENITALIA.com. That's where you can book and lock in your tickets.
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2: On TPE headed towards PIE, a vehicle has broken down after Sengkang West Road. Also, a couple of accidents have occurred. First, on ECP headed towards the city after Changi with congestion till Changi, avoid lanes 1 and 3. And also, CTE moving towards the AYE, another accident happened before Ang Mo Kio Avenue 5. Drive safe.
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0: That's John Cook standing next to you right here on Kiss 92. All the great songs in one place. It is Charmaine Poir with you here on Kiss Cafe, and it's about time for me to head on out of here, but it's been nice standing next to you for the past 3 hours. I'm back again tomorrow with another chance for you to win that prize, your last and final one, by the way, because it's going to be Friday. $150 worth of vouchers from Epic Kebab. So if you want to land that, you gotta make sure you land here on Kiss 92 tomorrow from 1 to 4 p.m. here on Kiss Cafe, okay? Coming up for you in just a while, Yumiko. She's got prizes galore for you as well, including invites for you to watch Sin City. It's gonna be a huge party at C'est La Vie on 18th of July. So if you wanna grab that, make sure you tune in to her. She's also got vouchers from Meat to Wine Bar and Restaurant to give away. They are located at Suntec City, and she'll get you all the details later on, I'm sure. So stay tuned for it here on Kiss 92. All the great songs in one place. Turn the
1: 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Kiss 92. Here's what happened.
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3: Any of y'all actually own a Game Boy?
4: Yes.
3: You did?
4: Yeah.
3: The color
5: Wait,
3: one?
5: Game
3: or
5: Boy
3: the...
5: and Game & Watch. Is it
3: No. Game Boy.
4: Game Boy, the handheld one, right?
3: Yeah. That was one of the first ones where you could replace out the game cartridge on a handheld portable device.
5: That means I did not.
3: You did not. Did you?
4: Did, yes.
3: Oh, yeah.
5: She does look like a Game Boy.
4: Thank you.
5: Short hair and everything.
4: Do you like it?
5: Hello, Game Boy.
3: I'm a bit upset. You noticed that she cut her hair. You didn't notice I cut my hair yesterday? No. Okay.
5: Still looks the same.
3: Thank you.
1: 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Back tomorrow morning from 6 on Kiss 92. All the great songs in one place.
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2: These are your news headlines. I'm Ahmad Akhtar. Oil prices steadied today after a three-day rally as the conflict between Iran and the U.S. escalated again this week. Global benchmark Brent traded below $85 a barrel after gaining 12% in the previous three sessions, while West Texas Intermediate was under $80. Crude had soared to its highest in about a month after hostilities in the Middle East revived concerns about energy flows. U.S. President Donald Trump has pledged to intensify strikes on Iran until Tehran agrees to stop attacking ships in the Strait of Hormuz. Meanwhile, India is barring its seafarers from going through the Strait of Hormuz after an upsurge in attacks in the waterway. Authorities have directed ship owners, ship managers, and recruitment agencies to stop deploying Indians under further orders. This comes after a recent flare-up in hostilities killed an Indian sailor while injuring several others. There are more than 310,000 Indian seafarers on merchant ships, making the country the second largest supplier of sailors. The International Maritime Organization has warned that the strait remains too dangerous for commercial vessels. In Japan, credit cards failed to work at convenience stores and other merchants across the country today due to a system outage. The trouble began at around 8 a.m. local time when card payments could not be processed at some merchants. Major credit card issuers, including Mitsubishi UFJ Nikos and Sumitomo Mitsui, both reported problems. Meanwhile, East Japan Railway says users of its mobile Suica app were also temporarily prevented from purchasing commuter passes and conducting other transactions. Investigations are ongoing. In local news, a state coroner has found that two teenagers who died after taking methamphetamine had made their own meth pills and also inhaled the drug. Both had fatal levels of methamphetamine in their bodies. The coroner found no evidence they intended to end their lives and accepted the police's conclusion that there was no foul play. He called the case a tragic reminder of the dangers of experimenting with illicit drugs. A gag order remains in place to protect the identities of the teenagers. People's Park Center in Chinatown is gunning for its third collective sale, this time at a lower guide price of $1.48 billion. The center spans more than 95,000 square feet and comprises two blocks. It has more than 300 retail units, over 250 office units, 120 residential units, and a multi-story car park. People's Park Center attempted to sell in 2022 at $1.8 billion, but closed without any bids. Its 2019 attempt at $1.35 billion failed to get the necessary mandate. If the sale goes through, shop owners could receive up to $18.3 million.
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4: Oh yes, it is a Thursday, which means less than a day to go before we can really enjoy the weekend, okay? So hang in there with me. Now I'm going to be yours all the way till 8 p.m. and up for grabs, I do have $150 worth of vouchers for you to enjoy at Meat to Wine Bar and Restaurant. I've also got the exclusive Minions and Monsters movie premium gift pack, courtesy of Gain City, and not forgetting that four invites to come join us at C'est La Vie this Saturday. Stick around to find out how you can win, but right now, let's kick off your Thursday. It is Rosalind with Snap right here on Kiss 92. All the great songs in one place.

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2: 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Hope you love it.

0: That's a brand new one this week from Sienna Spyro. That one's called Great Expectation, right here in Kiss 92. All the great songs in one place. It's Yumiko. Happy Thursday. And it's supposed to be a very happy Thursday because if you think about it, it is literally less than 24 hours to go before we can officially say TGIF. So hang in there with me. Gonna be yours all the way till 8 p.m. And of course, today being a Thursday, I do have some Thrifting Thursday tips on the way, so stick around for that. Right now, back to the music. I've got the sounds of Ariana Grande and The Fray on the playlist next. It's 4:14. Good afternoon.
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2: Kiss 92 weather.
0: Temperatures reaching a possible high of 34 degrees. Right now, it feels like 31 degrees outside. And you can expect thundery showers mainly over the northern, western, and central parts of Singapore this late afternoon.
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0: And that's Justin Bieber featuring Nicki Minaj with Beauty and a Beat right here in KISS 92. All the great songs in one place. It's Miko. And yes, today being a Thursday, well, it is time for this.
1: Thrifting Thursday.
2: How much?
3: Very expensive.
2: I know. I'll pay.
4: I'm an adult now. I can make my own decisions.
0: All right, so this is going to be like a National Day edition, okay? All the food and the local, locally inspired menu items, right? So if you know Sukiya, which is a place where you can get your gyudon and your curry rice, the one here in Singapore, they have been teasing a new chili crab-inspired gyudon, which has just dropped yesterday. Yes, yeah, so this is kind of like a local twist on a Japanese favorite. I'm looking at a photo right now, and I've got to say, the gravy, that chili crab gravy, it looks really good on the gyudon, right? So that's what you can check out as well. How about Long John Silver's? They've been around for a very long time, and they too have just unveiled their chili crab prata tacos and a new polo breakfast menu for a limited time. So this chili crab Alaska pollock prata taco, it looks so good. It's literally using the prata, a smaller coin prata to make it into a taco as well. And they've got a regular chili crab chicken prata taco as well. So it looks really amazing. Can go check it out if you do love and you happen to be a big fan of Long John Silver's, okay? Right now, back to the music, the sounds of Teddy Swims and Flo Rida together with news headlines coming your way next. It's Thursday, the 16th of July.
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1: That's a

0: And that's Flo Rida featuring Sia with Wild Ones right here in Kiss 92. All the great songs in one place. It's Miko. And if you are just like me, you are awake at 3 in the morning and you caught the exciting match between England and Argentina. You will remember that last night before I ended my show, you heard this.
1: Welcome!
0: All right, but unfortunately, this morning when you woke up, this was what Zlatan had to say.
2: England, you are going home. It's not coming home. I'm sorry, you're out.
0: I know, it is so sad. And of course, right now we're down to the fight of the third place. And of course, the finals, right, between Spain and Argentina. Whoever you are supporting, I will still say this, may the best team win, okay? Right now, back to the music, the sounds of Harry Styles and one from the Greatest Showman Ensemble on the playlist next.
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0: that's the Greatest Showman Ensemble with This Is Me, right here in KISS 92, all the great songs in one place. It's Miko, and if you've ever wondered what it is like to spend your life making people laugh without saying very much at all, well, in the next hour, I'm going to be, well, joined in the studio with a very talented cast and crew of Slava's Snow Show. Okay, so they're going to come on, plus we'll be going live on Facebook and YouTube for the very first time of the Sunset Sessions. So come hang out with us and join the fun, okay? That's all happening in the next hour. Also, news headlines on the way to keep you updated on what's been happening around the world and in Singapore. Stay.
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3: These are your news headlines. I'm Ahmad Akhtar. Singaporeans are expected to spend more than $1 billion a year in Johor Bahru once the RTS link opens next year. That's nearly 40% more than visitors from JB are expected to spend in Singapore. A joint industry study says the shift is likely to put greater pressure on Singapore retailers and restaurants as more shoppers head across the causeway. It says businesses will need to compete through better service, customer experience, and unique offerings rather than price alone. The study also calls for more support to help companies adapt to increased cross-border competition. A cleaning service company and a worksite manager were charged today over alleged safety lapses that led to the death of two workers at PUB Choa Chu Kang Waterworks. MOM investigations found that workers were exposed to a toxic gas during cleaning works in May 2024. Cleaning firm Star Group Est was found to have failed to implement reasonably practicable measures to minimize the risk to individuals at the workplace. Meanwhile, worksite manager Lim Beng Hock was found to have failed to exercise due diligence in tasks related to the issuance of confined space entry permits. Football fever is heating up here, with at least four schools planning to either host a World Cup final watch party or allow students to report later on Monday morning. Spain will take on holders Argentina, with the match set to kick off at 3 a.m. Singapore time. St. Joseph's Institution and Hwa Chong Institution are allowing students to report to school later than usual. Meanwhile, Victoria School is hosting an overnight watch party, but with the school day beginning at 7:30 a.m. as planned. The Singapore Sports School will also hold a watch party and have lessons start later. In the US, one person died while three others are presumed dead after a pontoon boat capsized in San Francisco Bay. The boat, with about 20 people aboard, rolled over and sank near Alcatraz Island after being struck by a large wave. People in nearby vessels rushed to the scene and rescued those clinging to the side of the sinking boat before emergency response teams arrived. The Coast Guard yesterday called off the search for three missing passengers after hopes of finding survivors in the frigid waters vanished. In Japan, sweltering temperatures mean office workers, particularly men, are now encouraged to ditch ties and jackets for shorts. This comes as temperatures soared to 34 degrees Celsius this week, and officers are taking steps to cut reliance on air conditioning due to high energy costs. Tokyo Governor Yuriko Koike says the refreshed Cool Biz campaign, an energy-saving campaign, prioritizes comfort while still considering job responsibilities. However, in a country that has long put emphasis on a strict business dress code, the initiative has sparked debate on whether shorts are appropriate workwear.
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3: In World Cup news, Lionel Messi has hailed Argentina's semi-final comeback against England as a special win. The 39-year-old veteran was at the heart of the 2-1 result, providing the assists for both Enzo Fernandez's 85th-minute equaliser and Lautaro Martinez's match winner. After yet another come-from-behind win in the tournament, Messi paid tribute to his teammates and their never-say-die attitude. To retain the title, Argentina will face Spain in New Jersey on July the 19th, as Messi takes on the nation where he spent most of his career. Meanwhile, Argentina could face disciplinary action from FIFA after celebrating their win with a banner in support of their country's claims to the Falkland Islands. They held up a banner that translates to "The Falklands are Argentine." The British overseas territory in the South Atlantic remains the subject of a sovereignty dispute between the two nations. Argentina had been fined by FIFA for the same gesture in 2014. Over in the English camp, England head coach Thomas Tuchel retains the backing of the Football Association and is expected to lead the team into Euro 2028. The German, who signed a 2-year contract extension in February, was criticised for his substitutions as England squandered a 1-0 lead. The 2028 European Championship finals are being hosted by England, Wales, Scotland and the Republic of Ireland. And that's your sports update. I'm Ahmad Akhtar.
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4: Oh yes, it is indeed a wonderful Thursday. And you know what? For the very first time in the Sunset Sessions history, I am actually live on Facebook and YouTube. And like I mentioned earlier, today is going to be super exciting because in the studio with me, I do have a very talented cast and crew members of Slava's Snow Show. And right now, I'm going to have the honor to speak to Vanya. Hello, Vanya.
5: Hi, nice to be here. Very fun to be here.
4: Nice to have you on the show as well. I can see that you didn't come alone. You actually came with two friends, right?
5: They tagged along. I did not bring them.
4: You did not bring them. Okay, so if you are able to log into the Kiss 92 channel on Facebook and on YouTube, we are live. We've got two very interesting clowns in the studio as well. I'm playing around with our cameras. And it seems like, you know, I've got our colleague from social media, Ash, right? She's sitting right next to me, and there's nothing she can do either for them to
5: actually stop.
4: Yeah, she is sweating.
5: Sweating and worried.
4: I'm looking at the cameras right now and just playing around. Okay, so, you know, for our listeners, right, if they're wondering what is it like to spend your life making people laugh without saying very much at all, Vanya, what would you say to that?
5: It is, I think it's a very rewarding job to have. I couldn't even call it a job. This is like breathing. Whenever I'm not on tour, I miss it. I just want to be on stage. COVID was so hard to not perform. It's, you know, when you have a 1,000+ people every evening come in, maybe with worries or their hard day of work or something, and then leave completely changed with smiles. You know, the adults push their kids away because they want to play with the snow, and you know, grannies jumping up and hitting balloons with their canes. It's really nice to see.
4: Yeah, that's super exciting. Okay, so we're going to go back live on Facebook and YouTube as well, but I'm going to leave you with this song first. It is Regina's song with The Cutest Pair here on Kiss 92.

0: It's Thursday, the 16th of July.
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0: Broken down vehicle spotted in the KPE tunnel. This one is headed towards TPE right after the PIE. Do avoid lane 3. Also, an accident has unfortunately occurred on the KJE. This one is headed towards BKE right after Sungai Tengah Road, causing a congestion all the way before Sungai Tengah Road. Do avoid lane 4. In the meantime, please buckle up, drive safe.
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4: 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It's us, DNCE, and you're hanging out with us and of course, Singapore's Kiss 92.

0: And that's Camila Cabello featuring Young Thug with Havana right here in Kiss 92. All the great songs in one place. It's Umiko. And like I mentioned, for the very first time in history, the Sunset Sessions is actually live on Facebook and YouTube. Okay. So just look for our channels. It is live. And I'm so distracted in the studio. My goodness. All right. So I've got Vanya and his clowns from Slava's Snow Show, which is showing at the Sands Theater from now all the way till 26th of July. And of course, you can get your tickets online, Sistic or Marina Bay Sands, okay? And you have to go and check them out because you wouldn't believe it. I've got so many comments right now. Somebody asked, right, Vanya, how do clowns continuously stay funny and happy?
1: They don't continuously stay happy.
0: They don't?
1: Clowns have the whole spectrum of emotions. And I think that's what we show in the show. The show can stay alive for 30 years because we don't really do current events. We don't do trends. We don't do things that are trending. We do things that are eternal, emotions.
0: Yeah.
1: So, you know, the show is about emotions, which is love, friendship, fear, loss, you know, all these things. And that's why it works in all the countries without any words. It's things that people know and assimilate with. They understand it. So clowns can be sad and they can be happy and angry. And I think it works because you need contrast to show real emotion. You're
0: right.
1: Not going to be really happy if you don't know how to be sad.
0: I feel like I'm being tested to the ultimate moment of like paying attention.
1: This is why it's good that we have theaters, because we kind of try to keep them on stage most of the show.
0: Right.
1: Most of the show, not the whole show.
0: Okay, so when it comes to training, right, training of clowns, how do you do it? Like, is there a master trainer?
1: No, the show is very natural. There's only maybe one new person that is there at any time. And they flow in. We don't really give too much direction. Like, we give a little bit of direction and say, go. It's almost like teaching somebody to swim.
0: Should I be worried at this point in time? Right? Because this, I mean, I'm pretty sure you, wherever you're tuning in from, you can hear all these noise and distractions that's happening in the studio. If you don't believe me, you just got to log into Facebook and YouTube and catch us live. And yeah, going to be leaving you with more songs on the way from Kim Petras. Right now, it's 5:21. Good evening.
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0: Heavy traffic situation spotted on the CTE. This one is headed towards SLE, just between Jalan Bahagia and Merchant Road. You've also got heavy traffic on the PIE headed towards Changi at the KPE exit. In the meantime, please buckle up and drive safe.
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0: And that's Kim Petras with A Need for Speed right here in Kiss 92. All the great songs in one place. It's Umiko, and here in the studio, I've got Vanya from Slava's Snow Show together with, two missing clowns now, because for some strange reason, they have exited the studio, right?
1: They cannot sit in one place.
0: Yeah, they can't. Well, I even said, you know, we have very fancy chairs in the studio from Secret Lab, and they've just pushed the chairs all around. I've got snow, paper snow all over the console panel, and I'm going to be in a lot of trouble later if my boss sees this, but I will
1: we'll
0: pick it up
1: as much as we can before we go.
0: Thank you. All right, so earlier on, you were sharing a story with me, right? Like, how did your dad become inspired to do this entire show?
1: Yeah, so he saw a Charlie Chaplin movie, The Kid, when he was 4 or 5 or 6 years old, and he didn't even finish it because he had to go to sleep. His parents put him to bed, but it inspired him to be trying to do skits and little acting things at school, and then he would travel to other schools as he got older to show skits, and his mother wanted him to do engineering. So he went to engineering, but he quit after half a year, didn't tell mom, and became a clown. And by the time he had a big show on in the center of St. Petersburg, he invited his mom to see, and she said, okay, you can do this.
0: How old were you? Were you around?
1: I wasn't around
0: You're
1: yet.
0: Not around
1: no.
0: yet?
1: Oh, this my is, goodness. This is him in his early 20s.
0: Ah! So, you know, early on, before I brought you on for the show, right, I did ask you, like, what made it, what was that thing for you that you wanted to follow in your father's footsteps and continue this legacy?
1: Well, in the beginning, because it looked just so much fun. You know, all the adults and all the, well, I cannot really call them adults, they're clowns. They would have so much more fun on stage than the kids my age on the playgrounds. And I wanted to join in. I wanted to have just as much fun. And as I grew, it grew on me. I got used to it so much I couldn't live without it whenever I had to do school. And then I was waiting for the holidays so I can go on tour. And then even nowadays, if I'm home more than 2 weeks, I'm restless and I'm waiting for the next tour. This is life for me.
0: Really? You know what? I hear that Yoshi turns 2 years old today. That's your little boy. And from all of us at Kiss 92, happy birthday to Yoshi. Thank you so much for coming here to Singapore. And like I mentioned earlier, right, I hope that I will have the honor once in my lifetime to actually meet your dad in person, because I've read up so much about your dad and you. I feel like that is a true inspiration behind every single act that you've put up on stage. It is so crazy. So now, my last question for you is, if someone in Singapore has never seen Slava's Snow Show ever before, what would you say to convince them to come buy a ticket with you?
1: If you want to surprise somebody, don't tell them where you're bringing them. It's a show for all the senses. You've got big effects that on par with big musicals, and then at the same time you have very emotional scenes that could make you cry. We had people come on their first date and then come back married and then come back with their kids. We had proposals, so for them it's very emotional, I guess.
0: Okay, so it would be a good date night activity as well.
1: For sure.
0: Okay, all right. So you've heard it from the man himself, the son of Slava. Slava's Snow Show is here in Singapore, showing from now all the way till 26th of July at the Sands Theatre. And it's very interesting because now I literally have two missing clowns. Okay, so they are back on. Jaime and Francesco, would you like to say bye-bye to the cameras? All right. Oh no. He's brought in the vacuum now. Okay, yeah, say bye-bye. Be good and say bye-bye. We're gonna go. Oh my goodness. Yes, we're gonna go. Okay, say bye-bye. All right, we'll catch you live on stage. Don't forget to grab your tickets from Sistic or Marina Bay Sands. It's Thursday, the 16th of July.
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0: And that's Justin Timberlake with Can't Stop the Feeling right here in KISS 92. All the great songs in one place. It's Miko, and what's happening from now all the way till 26th of July is, of course, the monster size savings that you can enjoy at Gain City's monster size sale. 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So this game, by now, you should already know, it's kind of like the classic game of true or false, okay? So I'm gonna be sharing a statement about this Gain City's monster size sale, and you will have to guess if it is a minion truth or a monster lie. If you're ready, well, it seems like a minion told me that there's no minimum spend and no cap on discounts during Gain City's monster size sale from now all the way till 26th of July. Is this a minion truth or a monster lie? Think about it, and if you think you know the answer, let me know via WhatsApp 8855-0920 and just say, I know the answer. And then, of course, stay close to your phone, because who knows, I could be calling you right back.
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1: KISS 92 weather.
0: Temperature is reaching a possible high of 34 degrees. Right now, it feels like 31 degrees outside. And you can expect thundery showers, mainly over the northern, western, and central parts of Singapore this late afternoon.
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0: All right, you've got heavy traffic spotted on the CTE. This one is headed towards SLE at Momian Road exit. And reports of blackout of traffic lights observed at Upper Bukit Timah Road of Upper Bukit Timah Link. Okay, so please be careful. And you've also got heavy traffic on the AYE headed towards MCE. This one is between Lower Delta Road and Buona Vista. In the meantime, please buckle up, drive safe.
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0: Hi, this is Yumiko from Kiss 92. I'm looking for Sammy.
1: Yes, speaking.
0: Hi, Sammy. So I got your text, but I gotta ask you the big question. So apparently, a minion told me there's no minimum spending and no cap on discounts during Gain City's Monster Side Sale from now till 26th of July. Can you tell me, is it a minion truth or a monster lie?
1: Minion truth.
0: Yes, you did it! And Sammy, you are my lucky winner. Of course, right now, if you shop with them, you also stand to win an electric Denza D9 MPV with every $100 spent at Gain City from now till 26th of July. So, of course, happy shopping at Gain City. And you're walking away with the exclusive Minions and Monsters movie premium gift pack.
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5: Yes.
4: You did?
5: Yeah.
4: The color
6: Wait,
4: one?
6: Game
4: or
6: Boy
4: the...
6: and Game & Watch. Is it
4: no. Game Boy.
5: Handheld one, right?
4: Yeah. That was one of the first ones where you could replace out the game cartridge on a handheld portable
6: device. That means I did not.
4: Did you?
5: Yes.
6: She does look like a Game Boy.
5: Thank you.
6: Short hair and everything.
5: Do you like it?
6: Hello, Game Boy.
4: I'm a bit upset. You noticed that she cut her hair. You didn't notice I cut my hair yesterday? No. Okay.
6: Still looks the same.
4: Thank you.
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2: These are your news headlines. I'm Ahmad Akhtar. Authorities are looking into using technology to keep a closer watch on abused children after they return home to their parents' care. The Ministry of Social and Family Development is seeking tech solutions to detect physiological and environmental indicators that suggest a child may be at higher risk of harm. This could include sounds such as loud arguments, hitting and crying, while physiological indicators could include higher heart rates and changes in vital signs. MSF says technology could complement existing efforts by providing greater assurance and visibility of a child's well-being. In turn, this could mean more informed and timely intervention where needed. A cleaning service company and a worksite manager were charged today over alleged safety lapses that led to the death of two workers at PUB Choa Chu Kang Waterworks. MOM investigations found that workers were exposed to a toxic gas during cleaning works in May 2024. Cleaning firm Star Group Est was found to have failed to implement reasonably practicable measures to minimize the risk to individuals at the workplace. Meanwhile, worksite manager Lim Beng Hock was found to have failed to exercise due diligence in tasks related to the issuance of confined space entry permits. In weather news, short thundery showers are expected over some parts of Singapore between the late morning and afternoon for the rest of July. The Met Service says Sumatra squalls may bring island-wide thundery showers and gusty winds during the pre-dawn and early morning hours on 1 or 2 days during this period. Still, it will remain warm with temperatures during the day exceeding 34 degrees Celsius on some days. Some nights will also be humid while the temperatures remain above 28 degrees Celsius. Iran says the Strait of Hormuz is an inviolable red line and that it will resist until the end to maintain control over the waterway. This comes after the U.S. launched a fifth night of attacks and reimposed a naval blockade of Iran's ports. Iran's army spokesman dismissed U.S. attempts to take control by striking Iran's southern coast, saying Tehran has the ability to exert control over the strait from any location. Tehran has warned that any U.S. attack on Iran's infrastructure will not go unanswered, and Iran will respond by attacking the Gulf region. In Japan, a major ice cream maker is reporting shipment delays after a cyber attack at its logistics partner. Izaki Glico, known for popular snacks such as Poke, says some of its ice cream products rely on refrigerated warehouses owned by Nichirei. The firm's computer systems were hit by a cyber attack, with the hack also affecting KFC and a large sushi chain. Local media say as much as 20% of Glico's ice cream products were impacted. The attack is hitting at a time when ice cream demand surges with sweltering heat in the country.
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2: In World Cup news, Lionel Messi has hailed Argentina's semi-final comeback against England as a special win. The 39-year-old veteran was at the heart of the 2-1 result, providing the assists for both Enzo Fernandez's 85th-minute equaliser and Lautaro Martinez's match winner. After yet another come-from-behind win in the tournament, Messi paid tribute to his teammates and their never-say-die attitude. To retain the title, Argentina will face Spain in New Jersey on July the 19th, as Messi takes on the nation where he spent most of his career. Meanwhile, Argentina could face disciplinary action from FIFA after celebrating their win with a banner in support of their country's claims to the Falkland Islands. They held up a banner that translates to "The Falklands are Argentine." The British overseas territory in the South Atlantic remains the subject of a sovereignty dispute between the two nations. Argentina had been fined by FIFA for the same gesture in 2014. Over in the English camp, England head coach Thomas Tuchel retains the backing of the Football Association and is expected to lead the team into Euro 2028. The German, who signed a 2-year contract extension in February, was criticised for his substitutions as England squandered a 1-0 lead. The 2028 European Championship finals are being hosted by England, Wales, Scotland and the Republic of Ireland. And that's your sports update. I'm Ahmad Akhtar.
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4: It is indeed a Thursday, and hopefully at this time you can finally go on home, see your loved ones, and of course enjoy the rest of your evening. Now I'm going to be yours all the way till 8 p.m. and in this hour there is going to be one chance for you to walk away with $150 worth of vouchers for you to enjoy at Meat to Wine Bar and Restaurant. But of course we got to test your knowledge in the game, Are You Switched On? And also up for grabs, how about coming along to join us this Saturday at C'est La Vie for the debut of Amsterdam-based DJ and producer Sin City. I've got 4 invites up for grabs, so stick around to find out how you can win. But right now, let's kick off your evening. It is Zayn with Die For Me, right here on KISS 92, all the great songs in one place.
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0: An accident has unfortunately occurred on the KJE. This one is headed towards BKE at the BKE Woodlands exit. And you've also got broken down vehicles spotted on the BKE headed towards PIE right after the SLE. In the meantime, please buckle up and drive safe.
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0: And that's Maroon 5 with Won't Go Home Without You, right here on Kiss 92, all the great songs in one place. It's Miko, and what's happening this Saturday, 18th of July, is a chance for you to come party with us at C'est La Vie. What's happening is the debut of Amsterdam-based DJ and producer Sin City, and she will be bringing her signature blend of deep, groovy, and Afro house to the club lounge. So all of this, like I mentioned, happening this Saturday, 18th of July, 10 p.m. onwards, okay, for a night of groove-driven house music high above the city skylines. So for more details, you can check out online, sg.celavie.com. And right now, up for grabs, I do have four invites, and they do come with complimentary house pour per invite to C'est La Vie this Saturday, okay? So first up, you got to make sure that you're 18 and above. And right now, if you want to win those invites, you got to drop me a WhatsApp text to the number 8855-0920 and tell me why should you come party with us. And of course, if you do get a reply from me, you are my lucky winner. Best of luck. It's 6:21. Good evening.
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0: All right, giving it a quick refresh. We've got broken down vehicles spotted on the PIE. This is headed towards Tuas right after Tampines. And heavy traffic as well on the ECP. This is headed towards Changi at the PIE exit. In the meantime, please buckle up, drive safe.
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0: And that's Bruno Mars with a treasure right here in KISS 92. All the great songs in one place. It's Miko, and if you love a place where you can enjoy Asian Western fusion cuisine and an impressive collection of over 60 types of wine to choose from, now why not check out Meat to Wine Bar and Restaurant? 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But of course, we gotta test your knowledge first in the game, Are You Switched On? 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Meet you there, send it my way, stay close to your phone because who knows, I could be calling you right back. Good luck. It's Thursday, the 16th of July.
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0: Heavy traffic situation on the CTE. This one is headed towards AYE at the PIE Changi exit. And you've also got another heavy traffic situation on the BKE headed towards Woodlands at Woodlands Road exit. In the meantime, please buckle up, drive safe.
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11: These are your news headlines. I'm Ahmad Akhtar. Authorities are looking into using technology to keep a closer watch on abused children after they return home to their parents' care. The Ministry of Social and Family Development is seeking tech solutions to detect physiological and environmental indicators that suggest a child may be at higher risk of harm. This could include sounds such as loud arguments, hitting and crying, while physiological indicators could include higher heart rates and changes in vital signs. MSF says technology could complement existing efforts by providing greater assurance and visibility of a child's well-being. In turn, this could mean more informed and timely intervention where needed. A cleaning service company and a worksite manager were charged today over alleged safety lapses that led to the death of two workers at PUB Choa Chu Kang Waterworks. MOM investigations found that workers were exposed to a toxic gas during cleaning works in May 2024. Cleaning firm Star Group Est was found to have failed to implement reasonably practicable measures to minimize the risk to individuals at the workplace. Meanwhile, worksite manager Lim Beng Hock was found to have failed to exercise due diligence in tasks related to the issuance of confined space entry permits. In weather news, short thundery showers are expected over some parts of Singapore between the late morning and afternoon for the rest of July. The Met Service says Sumatra squalls may bring island-wide thundery showers and gusty winds during the pre-dawn and early morning hours on 1 or 2 days during this period. Still, it will remain warm with temperatures during the day exceeding 34 degrees Celsius on some days. Some nights will also be humid while the temperatures remain above 28 degrees Celsius. Iran says the Strait of Hormuz is an inviolable red line and that it will resist until the end to maintain control over the waterway. This comes after the US launched a fifth night of attacks and reimposed a naval blockade of Iran's ports. Iran's army spokesman dismissed US attempts to take control by striking Iran's southern coast, saying Tehran has the ability to exert control over the strait from any location. Tehran has warned that any US attack on Iran's infrastructure will not go unanswered, and Iran will respond by attacking the Gulf region. In Japan, a major ice cream maker is reporting shipment delays after a cyber attack at its logistics partner. Izaki Glico, known for popular snacks such as Poke, says some of its ice cream products rely on refrigerated warehouses owned by Nichirei. The firm's computer systems were hit by a cyber attack, with the hack also affecting KFC and a large sushi chain. Local media say as much as 20% of Glico's ice cream products were impacted. The attack is hitting at a time when ice cream demand surges with sweltering heat in the country.
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0: Hello?
1: Hi, this is Yumiko from Kiss 92. I'm looking for Cherry Blossom.
0: Yes, I am.
1: Hi, Cherry Blossom. Okay, that's the name that I got from your WhatsApp profile, okay? But I got your text and you said to meet you there. But before I can meet you there, the question is, are you ready to play the game?
0: Okay, I try.
1: You try? Fantastic. Let's go.
2: Are you
3: switched on?
1: All right, so we got to spin the wheel first. Ooh, Cherry Blossom, hopefully you are very knowledgeable when it comes to food because that is your category for today.
0: Okay.
1: Okay means... Oh, okay, don't worry, okay? Anything that happens, you have a helpline. The helpline is me, all right?
0: Okay, thank you.
1: You're most welcome. Now, you know the rules. We have three questions. Every question, you've got options A or B. If you're ready, let's go. Question number one, which nut is actually a seed? A, peanut, B, cashew.
0: B, cashew.
1: Fantastic. Now, question number two, which fruit continues to ripen after being picked? A, bananas, B, oranges.
0: Banana.
1: Yes, and your final question, which fruit has a stone in the middle? A, grapefruit, B, peach.
0: Peach.
1: And you know what, Cherry Blossom, congratulations. Yes,
0: thank you so much.
1: You are most welcome, and you're walking away with $150 worth of vouchers to enjoy at Meat to Wine Bar and Restaurant.
0: Thank you so much. Thank you, Kiss92.
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2: Kiss 92 weather.
3: Temperatures dropping to a possible low of 25 degrees. Right now, it feels like 29 degrees outside. No signs of showers, and it is just cloudy for the rest of today.
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3: Heavy traffic situation on the SLE. This one is headed towards CTE, just between Mandai Avenue and Woodlands Avenue 2. In the meantime, please buckle up, drive safe.
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0: And that's Fergie featuring Will.i.am with Fergalicious right here in Kiss 92. All the great songs in one place. It's Miko. And if you're just like me and you actually set your alarm at 2:55 or like Charmaine Poix as well, and you really did wake up at 3 a.m. to catch the match, can I please give you a big round of applause? Can I just say, it is not easy, okay? Back to back, Wednesday and Thursday, 3 a.m., all for the FIFA World Cup. Yes, it is so crazy. But of course, you know, whatever happens in the next two matches, right? So we've got one happening on Sunday at 5 a.m. And the finals clinching, you know, whoever's going to come out winner of the top is going to happen on Monday, 3 a.m. And it's been confirmed that there's going to be a halftime show as well. You've got very big headlining acts like Madonna, BTS, Shakira. And latest to be confirmed is, of course, Justin Bieber. So maybe it is good to text your boss right now to say that you're going to take leave on a Monday. Right now, back to the music. The sounds of Aespa featuring Becky G. And of course, news headlines to keep you updated on what's been happening around the world and in Singapore. Stay.
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3: 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I mean, Fahana. Good morning, babe.
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6: 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You know, whenever I hear the name Fahana, it reminds me of my favorite angel, Fahana Fawcett.
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3: 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Okay. 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
2: These are your news headlines. I'm Ahmad Akhtar. Singaporeans are expected to spend more than $1 billion a year in Johor Bahru once the RTS link opens next year. That's nearly 40% more than visitors from JB are expected to spend in Singapore. A joint industry study says the shift is likely to put greater pressure on Singapore retailers and restaurants as more shoppers head across the causeway. It says businesses will need to compete through better service, customer experience, and unique offerings rather than price alone. The study also calls for more support to help companies adapt to increased cross-border competition. A man who cooked financial figures for shell companies linked to Singapore's largest money laundering case has been sentenced to 32 weeks jail. Wang Junjie, a naturalized Singaporean, had pleaded guilty to conspiring to cheat tax authorities with false filings. The 43-year-old was director of a software company linked to Su Haijin, one of the 10 foreigners convicted over the $3 billion money laundering case. Wang was behind at least 185 companies, and his clients included firms belonging to Su Baolin, another convicted person in the case. Prosecutors say Wang played a pivotal role in helping the offenders commit their crimes. Meanwhile, a conveyancing lawyer has been charged with forgery in a case linked to the same money laundering scandal. 61-year-old Julia Chan Yifei is accused of helping create a false document linked to the purchase of a luxury apartment at South Beach Residences in December 2023. Court documents link the transaction to an associate of one of the 10 foreigners convicted in the money laundering case. If convicted of forgery, Chan could be jailed for up to 4 years, fined, or both. Her case returns to court next month. Police are advising people who use messaging platform Telegram to beware of fraudulent links containing information on the GST voucher scheme and on MediSave. In these scams, victims typically receive messages containing infographics urging them to check their eligibility for payouts using a fake link. Victims would then be asked to disclose personal information as well as Telegram verification codes, which would give scammers access to their accounts. Scammers then use these hijacked accounts to send phishing links to the victim's contacts. Police are cautioning the public to be wary of such scams and to visit govbenefits.gov.sg for more details. In Japan, credit cards failed to work at convenience stores and other merchants across the country today due to a system outage. The trouble began at around 8 a.m. local time when card payments could not be processed at some merchants. Major credit card issuers, including Mitsubishi UFJ Nikos and Sumitomo Mitsui, both reported problems. Meanwhile, East Japan Railway says users of its mobile Suica app were also temporarily prevented from purchasing commuter passes and conducting other transactions. Investigations are ongoing.
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2: In World Cup news, Lionel Messi has hailed Argentina's semi-final comeback against England as a special win. The 39-year-old veteran was at the heart of the 2-1 result, providing the assists for both Enzo Fernandez's 85th-minute equaliser and Lautaro Martinez's match winner. After yet another come-from-behind win in the tournament, Messi paid tribute to his teammates and their never-say-die attitude. To retain the title, Argentina will face Spain in New Jersey on July the 19th, as Messi takes on the nation where he spent most of his career. Meanwhile, Argentina could face disciplinary action from FIFA after celebrating their win with a banner in support of their country's claims to the Falkland Islands. They held up a banner that translates to "The Falklands are Argentine." The British overseas territory in the South Atlantic remains the subject of a sovereignty dispute between the two nations. Argentina had been fined by FIFA for the same gesture in 2014. Over in the English camp, England head coach Thomas Tuchel retains the backing of the Football Association and is expected to lead the team into Euro 2028. The German, who signed a 2-year contract extension in February, was criticised for his substitutions as England squandered a 1-0 lead. The 2028 European Championship finals are being hosted by England, Wales, Scotland and the Republic of Ireland. And that's your sports update. I'm Ahmad Akhtar.
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4: That's right. We're inching so close to the tail end of a Thursday already, which also means less than a day to go before you and I can feel the weekend. Now hang in there with me. Gonna be yours for one last hour. And in this hour, let's talk a little bit about the upcoming last two matches for the World Cup. And also, how can you be that lucky winner to walk away with a London Weight Management Package, which is worth over $1,000. Details on the way, but right now, let's kickstart your evening. It is Can't I with Gabriella, right here on Kiss 92. All the great songs in one place.

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0: Kiss 92 Traffic. Broken down vehicle spotted on the PIE. This one is headed towards Changi right after the KPE. And one more broken down vehicle spotted on the AYE. This one is headed towards Tuas right after Jurong Town Hall Road. In the meantime, please buckle up and drive safe.
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0: And that's Without Me by Halsey, right here in KISS 92, all the great songs in one place. You're on the Sunset Sessions with me, Yumiko, and let's say you do have an upcoming celebration or some form of gathering where you're going to have so many people come over, you'll definitely need to cater food, right? 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Right now, back to the music, the sounds of MGK and Hilary Duff on the playlist next. It's 7:18. Good evening.
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0: Broken down vehicle spotted on the PIE. This one is headed towards Changi right after Bukit Timah Road. You've also got an accident that has occurred on Outram Road. This is headed towards 2nd Hospital Avenue right after Yutong Sen Street. Do avoid lane 4. And one more accident has occurred on the PIE. This one is headed towards Changi right after Bukit Timah Road. Do avoid lane 4. In the meantime, please buckle up and drive safe.
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0: And that's With Love by Hilary Duff, right here on Kiss 92. All the great songs in one place. It's Umiko, and you know, we want to celebrate you and the moments that made you shine. So why not think about your milestone celebration or even a personal breakthrough, because we want to hear your story. And just tell us about a time in your life when you felt your absolute most confident. Now, one lucky winner will be walking away with a free London Weight Management package, which is worth over $1,000, and I will be calling the winner tomorrow. So you still got time to WhatsApp your story along with your full name, and don't forget the keyword confident so that we can find your entry to the number 8855-0920. Best of luck, and hopefully tomorrow I'm going to be calling you, okay? Right now, back to the music, the sounds of the Paper Kites and Madonna, a brand new one on the playlist next. It's Thursday, the 16th of July.
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0: Heavy traffic situation on the KJE. This one is headed towards BKE at the BKE Woodlands exit. You've also got heavy traffic on the CTE headed towards SLE. And this one is between Jalan Bahagia and Merchant Road. And blackout of traffic lights observed at Upper Aljunied Road pedestrian crossing. This one is near Lichi Avenue. In the meantime, please buckle up, drive safe.
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11: These are your news headlines. I'm Ahmad Akhtar. Singaporeans are expected to spend more than $1 billion a year in Johor Bahru once the RTS link opens next year. That's nearly 40% more than visitors from JB are expected to spend in Singapore. A joint industry study says the shift is likely to put greater pressure on Singapore retailers and restaurants as more shoppers head across the causeway. It says businesses will need to compete through better service, customer experience, and unique offerings rather than price alone. The study also calls for more support to help companies adapt to increased cross-border competition. A man who cooked financial figures for shell companies linked to Singapore's largest money laundering case has been sentenced to 32 weeks jail. Wang Junjie, a naturalized Singaporean, had pleaded guilty to conspiring to cheat tax authorities with false filings. The 43-year-old was director of a software company linked to Su Haijin, one of the 10 foreigners convicted over the $3 billion money laundering case. Wang was behind at least 185 companies, and his clients included firms belonging to Su Baolin, another convicted person in the case. Prosecutors say Wang played a pivotal role in helping the offenders commit their crimes. Meanwhile, a conveyancing lawyer has been charged with forgery in a case linked to the same money laundering scandal. 61-year-old Julia Chan Yifei is accused of helping create a false document linked to the purchase of a luxury apartment at South Beach Residences in December 2023. Court documents link the transaction to an associate of one of the 10 foreigners convicted in the money laundering case. If convicted of forgery, Chan could be jailed for up to 4 years, fined, or both. Her case returns to court next month. Police are advising people who use messaging platform Telegram to beware of fraudulent links containing information on the GST voucher scheme and on MediSave. In these scams, victims typically receive messages containing infographics urging them to check their eligibility for payouts using a fake link. Victims would then be asked to disclose personal information as well as Telegram verification codes, which would give scammers access to their accounts. Scammers then use these hijacked accounts to send phishing links to the victims' contacts. Police are cautioning the public to be wary of such scams and to visit govbenefits.gov.sg for more details. In Japan, credit cards failed to work at convenience stores and other merchants across the country today due to a system outage. The trouble began at around 8 a.m. local time when card payments could not be processed at some merchants. Major credit card issuers, including Mitsubishi UFJ Nikos and Sumitomo Mitsui, both reported problems. Meanwhile, East Japan Railway says users of its mobile Suica app were also temporarily prevented from purchasing commuter passes and conducting other transactions. Investigations are ongoing.
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0: Emma, it's Madonna with a brand new hit. That one's called Danceteria, right here in Kiss 92. All the great songs in one place. It's Yumiko, and funny enough, I think about 10 minutes ago, I had 3 messages via WhatsApp asking, hey, Yumi, you have not updated us on your current C-drama obsession. I'm like, oh, that's interesting. I haven't heard anybody ask me about this in the last couple of weeks, right? So, okay, I thought I would just keep you updated. So, as you know, I took a break from all these long-form romance scenes, right? Because it's like slow burn drama, lah. So, I decided to do a little bit of variety show, right? So, I did share that I was watching The Truth, and it's very interesting because you've got very big names in it, like Zhang Linghe and my personal favorite, Liu Yuning. Now, I've also just finished this one that had this Chinese drama actor, Chen Xingxi, right? He was just here in Singapore recently. It's called Love Between Lines. So I've just finished that. The one that just entered the C-drama, well, you know, category of must watch is Key to the Phoenix Heart. And this one, it gets a thumbs up from me. Yeah, not so much on your intimate scenes and stuff like that, but it's really about the plot, okay? So yeah, these are the two that I'm watching, or rather the one that I'm watching right now, Key to the Phoenix Heart, and the one that I just finished, it's Love Between Lines, okay? So go check it out. If you need the titles, again, just drop me a WhatsApp text, 8855-0920.
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2: Kiss 92 weather.
0: Temperatures dropping to a possible low of 25 degrees. Right now, it feels like 29 degrees. No signs of showers, and it is just cloudy for the rest of tonight. Now, for tomorrow, you can expect thundery showers over many areas in the afternoon.
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0: Broken down vehicle spotted on the ECP. This one is headed towards Changi at Fort Road exit. In the meantime, please buckle up and drive safe.
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0: It's one of my personal favorites from Nelly Furtado. That one's called Man Eater, right here on Kiss 92. All the great songs in one place. It's Miko, and thank you so much for spending your Thursday afternoon and evening with me. And of course, today marks the very first time the Sunset Sessions has gone live on Facebook and YouTube. I had the wonderful cast and crew from Slava's Snow Show in the studio. We had so much fun and so much mess together, okay? So if you want to see the videos, they're up on Facebook and YouTube respectively. So go check it out. Right now, time for me to head on out of here because I do feel like I have a flu up and coming because my nose is just so congested at this point in time. I do need a good night's rest. Going to be handing things over to Joshua Simon, and he's yours to keep all the way till midnight. Now stick around with him because he does have prizes up for grabs just for you. Enjoy the rest of your evening, and I'll catch you back here tomorrow. Same time, same place. It's 7:53. Good evening.
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7: Wait,
5: one?
7: Game
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7: Boy
5: the...
7: and Game and Watch. Is it
5: No. Game Boy.
6: Handheld one, right?
5: Yeah. 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
7: That means I did not.
5: You did not. Did you?
6: Did, yes.
5: Oh, yeah.
7: She does look like a Game Boy.
6: Yes, thank you.
7: Short hair and everything.
6: Do you like it?
7: Hello, Game Boy.
5: I'm a bit upset. You noticed that she cut her hair. You didn't notice I cut my hair yesterday? No. Okay.
7: Still looks the same.
5: Thank you.
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0: Broken down vehicle spotted on Bukit Timah Road. This is headed towards the city after CTE. Do avoid lane 3. And one more broken down vehicle spotted on the KJE. This one is headed towards PIE right after Brickland Road. In the meantime, please buckle up and drive safe.
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2: These are your news headlines. I'm Ahmad Akhtar. Police are advising people who use messaging platform Telegram to beware of fraudulent links containing information on the GST voucher scheme and on MediSave. Victims typically receive messages containing infographics urging them to check their eligibility for payouts using a fake link. They would then be asked to disclose personal information as well as Telegram verification codes. These allow scammers access to their accounts, which are then used to send phishing links to the victim's contacts. Police warn the public to be wary of such scams and to visit govbenefits.gov.sg for more details. Indonesian police have arrested a 26-year-old Singaporean man for allegedly killing his girlfriend at a boarding house in Bali. The suspect, identified as MZ, is accused of strangling the Indonesian woman, then burying her body in a room where it was found by her brother yesterday. Police say the suspect was arrested while trying to flee after overstaying his visa since 2025. They believe the alleged murder was linked to problems in the couple's year-long relationship. Israel says it will maintain its forces in security zones inside Lebanon, Syria, and Gaza, despite U.S. calls for withdrawals. Israeli Defense Minister Israel Katz told his U.S. counterpart Pete Hegseth that the deployment was necessary to protect Israel's borders from security threats. His comments come days after U.S. President Donald Trump urged Israel to pull out of Syria and Lebanon to help ease regional tensions. Meanwhile, Lebanon and Israel are continuing U.S. brokered talks aimed at ending hostilities and having Israeli forces withdraw from Lebanon. Thai authorities have launched a crackdown on jet ski operators in Phuket, with 23 offenders fined during the first enforcement operation. The enforcement aims to improve tourist safety by targeting illegal operators and those breaching boat licensing requirements. Officials say inspections will continue across the island to raise safety standards and protect visitors. The move comes as Phuket seeks to restore international confidence in the country's marine tourism. Finally, back home, Brazilian barbecue restaurant Carnivore Brazilian Churrascaria will be closing down after 20 years. Known for its all-you-can-eat buffets, thick rotisserie grilled meats, and roaming meat servers, Carnivore announced it will carve its final slice at the end of September at its remaining outlet at the Riverwalk. Carnivore had its beginnings at Vivo City, followed by locations in Marina Bay Sands, Dempsey, and Chimes. It's the latest casualty in a slew of recent restaurant closures here, which have included French restaurant Encore by Rhubarb and Japanese chain Itacho Sushi.
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2: In World Cup news, Lionel Messi has hailed Argentina's semi-final comeback against England as a special win. The 39-year-old veteran was at the heart of the 2-1 result, providing the assists for both Enzo Fernandez's 85th-minute equaliser and Lautaro Martinez's match winner. After yet another come-from-behind win in the tournament, Messi paid tribute to his teammates and their never-say-die attitude. To retain the title, Argentina will face Spain in New Jersey on July the 19th, as Messi takes on the nation where he spent most of his career. Meanwhile, Argentina could face disciplinary action from FIFA after celebrating their win with a banner in support of their country's claims to the Falkland Islands. They held up a banner that translates to "The Falklands are Argentine." The British overseas territory in the South Atlantic remains the subject of a sovereignty dispute between the two nations. Argentina had been fined by FIFA for the same gesture in 2014. Over in the English camp, England head coach Thomas Tuchel retains the backing of the Football Association and is expected to lead the team into Euro 2028. The German, who signed a 2-year contract extension in February, was criticised for his substitutions as England squandered a 1-0 lead. The 2028 European Championship finals are being hosted by England, Wales, Scotland and the Republic of Ireland. And that's your sports update. I'm Ahmad Akhtar.
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6: It's Sarah Wu here with you tonight.
5: Filling in for our Professor Owl, Kimberly Tan, who is absent from class. Uh-huh. So, yeah.
6: Where is she? Where's Professor Owl?
5: I don't know if she's on vacation or if she's not feeling well. She never tell me anything. She just disappear, okay? But we're thrilled to have Sarah on the show tonight. I actually just saw the new Christopher Nolan epic, The Odyssey.
6: You saw it already?
5: Have you got your tickets yet?
6: No, not yet. It's so difficult.
5: Very hard to secure specifically the IMAX screenings for it. Even if you're thinking like, weekend, still got a couple of days, you know. No, like if you're planning Saturday, Sunday, all sold out already.
6: Everyone planned ahead already.
5: But I saw the standard edition for the first viewing. I'll watch it again. I'll give you a rundown, especially if you don't know anything about The Odyssey. Like, oh, is this a fantasy film? Is this a war film? Like, please tell me, what is this Odyssey? I'll break it down for you in just a bit. But here is what you can win on the show tonight.
6: We're giving away $150 worth of dining vouchers from One Etiko. It's a sky-high destination for curated culinary experiences, and it's 55 levels above ground, so you know the view is going to be fantastic. And you can also stand a chance to win 4 invites with a complimentary house pour per invite to C'est la Vie on this Saturday, actually, the 18th, to catch Sin City.
5: You're going to be there, right?
6: Am I gonna be there?
5: You never got a message that it's compulsory.
6: you know
5: a party's gonna be lit when it's compulsory.
6: Yeah, I know.
5: I'll tell you how you can win those tickets in a bit right now. BTS with Butter on Kiss 92.

0: Nickelback with Far Away on Kiss 92. Tonight you're with Joshua Simon and Sarah Wu. Right now, my first reaction and review to the new Christopher Nolan epic, The Odyssey.
1: Ooh, I want to hear everything.
0: Okay, before we get into that, what's your favorite Christopher Nolan film?
1: There are a lot, but if I were to pick just one, it would be Interstellar. And I feel like a lot of people like it, right?
0: I'll never forget the first time I watched Interstellar. It was absolutely breathtaking.
1: I know.
0: And I'm
1: so
0: the kind of
1: emotional.
0: Yeah, I'm the kind of kid who grew up watching any kind of like solar system space documentary. So to see it on like glorious IMAX was absolutely stunning. I will say though, I think for me, The Dark Knight, Inception, Memento.
1: That's everyone. You're gonna name every single one, right?
0: That's my 10 out of 10. And I'll be honest with you, I was a little bit concerned about The Odyssey because I didn't watch the trailer, but it didn't look very exciting to me.
1: Yeah, the poster is pretty simple as well.
0: Yeah, it's very straightforward, very stoic. And I'm like, how fantastical is this going to be?
1: Yeah.
0: Is it going to be more on war politics? Is it going to be like Clash of the Titans? You know, so I was worried that this would be our first Christopher Nolan dud.
1: Oh, a lot of people are worried about that as well.
0: $250 million budget, okay? Oh. And with an all-star cast, my other worry was with so many famous people, you got Lupita Nyong'o, you have Tom Holland, you've got Charlize Theron, Robert Pattinson is in it as well, Mia Goth, I love it. But the front leads are, Anne Hathaway, Matt Damon, fronting The Odyssey, right? So I was like, oh, if this is a disaster,
1: It has to be good, right?
0: It will be bad, okay? But before I get into my review, let me help you to break it down. So this is his first film that's completely filmed in IMAX. So if you remember watching like The Dark Knight Rises, right? Certain action set pieces, suddenly the aspect ratio of the screen will change to like a square. So that's the IMAX kind of a format where you get to see the top and bottom, you get to see a lot of screen space, but then for most of the movie it kind of goes back down and kind of letterboxes itself. But this movie is completely filmed 35mm IMAX, so it's best experienced in the cinema that has IMAX capabilities, so notably Shaw. Right?
1: Oh, yeah, of course.
0: Very, very hard to get tickets.
1: Yes, I am struggling right now.
0: Yeah, and I kind of wish they allow us to like pre-order for next week.
1: Yeah, like a concert or something, right?
0: I think it will be worth maybe even taking MC or leave.
1: You're right, just to watch it in IMAX.
0: And the other thing is, it's a three-hour epic.
1: Oh, as like all Christopher Nolan films as well.
0: You want to prepare the kind of snacks and drinks to make sure that you're not going to randomly rush out. Because I did have to go out to use the toilet at one point.
1: Oh.
0: And I had to come back and my friend had to fill me in.
1: On what happened while you were gone.
0: The pacing is fast, okay? And I'll tell you one more last thing. So the original story of The Odyssey goes back 3,000 years, okay? So it's a really old piece of work. And that's where you get stories of the sirens, cyclops, monsters like that. The Trojan horse tale, a battle of Troy. So all that is covered in The Odyssey. So if that rings bells for you and you're like, wow, I remember reading that in the library when I was a kid, then you're going to love The Odyssey. But my review coming up, I also want to hear from you. Have you seen The Odyssey? Are you excited for it? Let me know. WhatsApp 8855-0920.
1: And right now we have Surf Mesa with I Love You.

0: Otto and Lou Keller with Lottery on KISS 92. You're with Joshua Simon and Sarah Wu.
1: And now a chance to win $150 worth of dining vouchers from One Etiko. It is a chance for you to dine 55 levels above ground.
2: Now, speaking of feeling like you're sky high, I just watched The Odyssey. So here's how you can win these vouchers, okay? The film has an all-star cast, yeah, from Zendaya and Tom Holland to Matt Damon and Anne Hathaway. My question that I have for you, dear listener, is when a movie has these mega stars on screen, mm-hmm, do you think that's a good idea or do you find it distracting? What are your thoughts, Sarah?
1: I feel like I would be quite distracted, to be honest with you, because I would be thinking about all the things that I've seen them in and all of that. But then if the set itself is immersive, if it's in IMAX, then I might actually forget.
2: Yeah, I mean, that's the craft of a good actor, yeah, that you forget, mm-hmm, that it's an Angelina Jolie movie.
1: Yeah, like you shed the image.
2: And you see Lara Croft instead, you know? Yeah. So I struggle with that, with The Odyssey, to be honest. Mm-hmm. There were certain characters that when I saw Matt Damon, for example, I completely forgot that it's Matt Damon. I was like,
1: Oh, that's beautiful.
2: Yeah, so he plays Odysseus, yeah, right? So he's the titular character, mm-hmm, behind the film. So that was why the entire time I was like, that is Odysseus. And, mm-hmm, and I forgot that that's Anne Hathaway. I'm like, oh my God, that's his wife, the queen.
1: Yeah, that, you know, is such a beautiful experience. Like, whenever you walk out of the theater with that, it's, I don't know, I love it.
2: But when I saw Tom Holland, I just see Peter Parker.
1: Oh no!
2: You know, and then when I see Zendaya, I know she's supposed to be, yeah, the goddess Athena.
1: Yeah.
2: But I was also seeing MJ from Spider-Man and also her character from Dune.
1: Oh!
2: Because she's also wearing the similar kind of like, yes, shrouds and cloaks, like, and everything. And I'm like, oh gosh, I feel like I'm watching Dune Part 3. So at times, I felt like having a megastar is distracting. At times, I think having a megastar holds up the movie. Mm-hmm. It's the classic Hollywood appeal. I want to, yeah, hear from you. Okay. Do you think it's a good idea when Hollywood casts a lot of these big, super recognizable faces in movies, or do you find it distracting? WhatsApp 8855-0920.
1: And right now we have Madison Beer with Bittersweet on KISS 92.

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1: Okay, I think it's time to wrap this up. It's Charmaine Pua on the Kiss Cafe. 1 to 4 p.m. Monday.

0: travels to explore, and what there is to do in Singapore. 1 to 4 p.m. every weekday, it's Charmaine Pua on The Kiss Cafe. That's a wrap.
1: These days, many ladies like to drink fruit-infused water, particularly lemon water, to detox and hopefully lose some weight in the process. However, this is false. Drinking lemon water does not help in weight loss. While lemon water helps to flush out toxins and aids in the digestion of protein and fats, there's no evidence that drinking lemon water can help you burn the existing fats in your body. Ironically, adding honey or sugar to the drink might even make you put on weight, as a tablespoon of honey alone contains about 60 calories. If you're looking for a way to slim down easily and healthily, why not check out London Weight Management? 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
5: A cloudy evening ahead, dropping to a cool 25 by nightfall. Thunderstorms tomorrow though, across the island in the afternoon, while also hitting highs of 33.
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1: Time to go beyond the headlines. 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
2: you're on the Owls tonight with Joshua Simon and Sarah Wu.
3: Have you heard about the story of the YSL gift set?
2: Wait, YSL like Yves Saint Laurent, right?
3: Yes.
2: Okay, fashion brand.
3: Okay.
2: The YSL gift set.
3: Yeah, so, okay, there's this story that's going around online right now, right? A husband won a YSL gift set at the office, and he texted his wife, and he said, "Oh, I gave it to my female coworker." And she got really mad and posted about it. Right? Okay, so I'm curious about like what everyone else thinks about this. Because I would get mad as well.
2: So he gave it to one of his colleagues.
3: Yes.
2: Because he's like, oh, it's an office environment.
3: It's something I won't need. I won't have to bring this home. So I'll give this to my female coworker. And they took a picture on stage with each other. And everyone was like, oh, he's such a sweet coworker. And then he laughed about it with his wife.
2: Okay.
3: That's what all I've heard. I'm not sure if it's true.
2: Okay. Well, I can, in his defense, you know, if I were to be in that position as well, like I'm friends with a lot of like the Owls, for example, like I would give something to Shania and stuff like that. But that is different, I feel, if I'm in a relationship. If I'm in a relationship, if I get anything, any cool experience, let's say we want a trip to somewhere, the first person I'm going to think about is my partner.
3: Yeah.
2: Even if I know, let's say my mom loves TWGT, for example, and we want this TWG gift set. Even if I know my mom would be the perfect recipient of this gift, I will still check with my partner first and be like, yo, I want this thing. I'm thinking of giving it to my mom. Do you want first or not?
3: What do you think, right? Something like that. Yeah.
2: You want, you chop now. If not, I'm going to give to Nancy, like, the receptionist.
3: Yeah, it's like you have 5 minutes to text me back.
2: Exactly. I think the problem is with the no communication and then her finding out.
3: Yes, afterwards.
2: And then the over communication, because now everyone is talking about it.
3: Yes. Like us.

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6: Oh.
9: Yeah.
8: Oh. No, that's Farrah Fawcett.
6: Yeah. Okay. I thought Angel was your favorite angel.
8: No.
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4: 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All the great songs in one place.
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11: Tonight, you're with Joshua Simon and Sarah Wu. We are days away to our big party at C'est la Vie.
8: Yeah, and you can stand a chance to win 4 invites with a complimentary house pour per invite for C'est la Vie this Saturday to catch Sin City.
11: And this one, the vibe of it is going to be very different, okay? So if you're going there thinking, I'm going to hear Gnarly by Cat's Eye, you know, I'm going to hear like the today's hottest beats and stuff. No. Specifically, Sin City's music is Afro House. So it's deep, it's groovy, it's Vin Chanel. That's the kind of vibe, okay? So if you've been feeling like, hey, I want some tribal rhythms, electronic grooves, I want to be noticing the music.
8: Yeah.
11: When I'm there, you want to have that kind of experience with your friends, okay? So we got 4 invites. All you have to do is text in I want to party with you to 8855-0920, and we'll see you at C'est la Vie this Saturday.
8: 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Like a small

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1: I swear to God, when I come home, I'm gonna hold you so close.

0: Renee Rapp with Leave Me Alone on KISS 92. You're with Joshua Simon and Sarah Wu. We want to address some of the comments that have been coming in so far on this story that's been making its rounds. But if you are clueless about this YSL gift set saga, Sarah, please.
1: So a husband received a YSL gift set, like a hamper full of makeup products at work at a lucky draw or something like that. And he gave it to his female co-worker. And they took a photo at the office, and then he texted his wife about it, and she got mad about it and posted about it on social media. So everyone's discussing it right now.
0: She's like, hey, I'm your wife.
1: Yeah, it's like, I'm right here.
0: You should be giving it to me, not this random, okay? Shout out to Amelia. Amelia says, okay, the problem is, if he wanted to lie about it, he should have lied about it all the way. At the moment he told her, it was really too late already. Shout out to George. George says, I don't trust anyone who is... Okay, I think what George's perspective is, is that, you know, if this is a relationship between you and I, we should be discussing it together. So there was already failure in communication at the start, right?
1: Yeah.
0: And then now he's communicating to his wife, saying, hey, I gave this gift set.
1: Yeah.
0: Her fault now is that
1: communicating it to the internet.
0: Yes. The moment. Yeah, because George is saying, I don't trust if my partner posts stuff about me like that on social media to flame me. Already then there's trust broken too.
1: Okay, that's right as well.
0: Because now there's blood on her hands too. You know what I mean? It's like if someone hurts you and you hurt them back, now you're both in the wrong.
1: Yes. Agree.
0: Okay, so while it would have been nice if he offered it first choice to his wife, it also could be like a harmless thing. You know what I mean?
1: Maybe he just wasn't thinking and he's just like, hey, you want to have
0: it? Yeah, it's like, oh, I received this thing and then, oh, I don't want... You want? You know, because maybe sometimes in the room, there's another co-worker who really loves these kind of things.
1: Yes, or maybe he knows that she really likes it.
0: And it could be actually really awkward to be like, let me check with my wife first.
1: Yeah.
0: Because then they'll be like, hey, why are you asking your wife? This is a workplace.
1: It's a work event.
0: Exactly. Yeah. You should be distributing the prizes within the office, okay? Keep your thoughts coming. WhatsApp 8855-0920. Let us know your hot take.
1: And right now, we have Michael Bublé with Haven't Met You Yet on KISS 92.

0: to go beyond the headlines in other news.
1: All right, so the Land Transport Authority is responding to the comments online. Especially, I've been seeing the reaction to the recent passing of a woman who had a complication in surgery after she had a bad fall near, you know, those pedestrian crossings. There are these yellow patches on the ground where they have these little, like, little dots. They have a different kind of texture compared to the pavement, right? And we've had complaints, and it's not just here in Singapore, around the world as well, major cities having this feature, saying that it can be very slippery if you're skidding or slipping, or if your shoes don't have that kind of grip. So essentially, that was what happened to this former SQ air stewardess. Okay, so she had a bad fall and then she had a complication in surgery right after that. Okay, and so I think there has to be some clearing up also about the misinformation, because some people are now seeing the image of that tile on the ground and then thinking, oh, she had a bad fall and then immediately passed away.
2: Right.
1: No, it was a complication during surgery. Okay, but still a bad fall after a certain age, huh?
2: Yeah, it's not a good idea.
1: Really. Don't miss. Don't miss. Okay. So LTA has announced that they will be replacing these yellow tactile tiles at pedestrian crossings island-wide by 2030. Please give them some time. Obviously, we have many, many of these all around the island.
2: Yes.
1: And they're going to be replacing it with more durable and skid-resistant ones. I will also add to this, because I did watch a video about this from someone who helps design sort of city environments, right? Adds these kind of amenities. So this woman actually shared that the reason it is there is not to help you not trip and fall, you know.
2: What is it for?
1: It's actually meant for people with people who are visually impaired. So as they're walking, it almost acts like Braille on the ground. So they're able to know from the start of when that tile starts, that perforations on the ground, how close and far they are from the road.
2: I see.
1: But obviously, I would love to hear some clarification on this as well, on whether or not removing this and you're adding a new feature, are you still going to include that kind of feature so that people who are visually impaired, who rely on it, that we don't, would still be able to benefit from it.
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1: Madonna, Danceteria. Beyonce, Morning Dew Donk. Destin Conrad, Nervous.
2: She knows that she made them nervous, she knows. 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
1: 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Georgia Smith and Wizkid, Alive.
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7: A cloudy evening ahead, dropping to a cool 25 by nightfall. Thunderstorms tomorrow, though, across the island in the afternoon, while also hitting highs of 33.
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1: Let's go out. Out on the street.
0: No. Let's stay in, okay? Fear unlocked. Yet another serpent serpent sighting has just been reported, but NParks is on it.
2: Yes. So a 2 to 3 meter long python was spotted at McPherson. I mean, thankfully, it has been removed by NParks, but it was spotted. And I don't know what I would have done in that situation.
0: I mean, I've actually heard this story shared among colleagues. I don't know if it's an urban legend, but apparently there was also a massive python. They said it looked like anaconda. Okay, that was just like wrapped around the fence of our office.
2: Office?
0: Yeah.
2: Oh, that's not a joke anymore. Wait.
0: Exactly. And apparently it was like near like the smoking corner.
2: Oh, okay.
0: And I think many people quit smoking that day.
2: Yeah. That's a good thing.
0: Right? Because I was like, when I heard that there was a python, because you know, we have this massive longkang outside of Singapore Press Holdings.
2: Yes.
0: And that's how a lot of the pythons, like they go around. Nah.
2: Yeah.
0: And also, maybe that's where they find the rodents. Okay.
2: Oh, yeah, that's true.
0: Okay.
2: It's like their dinner.
0: Yeah, it's a constant reminder that our island city is that.
2: Very much an island.
0: Yeah, and it's a city as well. And sometimes there can be conflict between the two, but we have always prided ourselves. We're proud of us having that kind of closeness with nature. We don't want to lose that.
2: Yes.
0: Okay, because I think as Singaporeans, we take this for granted. Like, I've traveled to some cities around as well where it's so hard to even find a single tree.
2: Exactly. We have so many trees when we look out the window in Singapore.
0: And then when you remember sort of that dream that Lee Kuan Yew had, you know, of like, he wants to have it as a garden city. Mm. As you look out, there are all these different trees and plants and flowers as well. Then you're like, oh, thank you for doing that.
2: Yes.
0: Because you don't realize what you got till it's gone, you know, when you travel overseas and then you take that for granted. So I jokingly say, oh, a new snake has been found. You know, we share this island with the snakes. But I don't want to share a home with the snakes. You know
2: me
0: what I mean?
2: Too.
0: I don't want to share a neighborhood with the snakes.
2: Me,
0: you know what I mean?
2: Too.
0: So they stay in their place.
2: Yeah.
0: I stay in mine.

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1: Here's what happened.
2: We've been having so much fun
1: on the Big Show.
3: Any of y'all actually own a Game Boy?
4: Yes.
3: You did?
4: Yeah.
3: The color
5: Wait,
3: one?
5: Game
3: or
5: Boy
3: the...
5: and Game and Watch. Is it
3: no. Game Boy.
4: Game Boy. Handheld one, right?
3: Yeah. That was one of the first ones where you could replace out the game cartridge on a handheld portable
5: yes, device. Yes, I did not.
3: Did you?
4: Did, yes.
3: Oh, yeah.
5: She does look like a Game Boy.
4: Yes, thank you.
5: Short hair and everything.
4: Do you like it?
5: I love Game Boy.
3: I'm a bit upset. You noticed that she cut her hair. You didn't notice I cut my hair yesterday? No. Okay.
5: Still looks the same.
3: Thank you.
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7: Tonight, you're with Joshua Simon and Sarah Root. 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
8: And we have a message here from Richard, and he's asking us, will we be at C'est La Vie this Saturday? Will you be there, Josh?
7: That's right. Will you be there, Sarah?
8: Will you be there? I'll answer after you.
7: I feel like all of us are asking each other, will you be going? And the reason why, okay, let me tell you the reason why, okay? Except for maybe Janelle, Shania, most of us don't really party a lot, right?
8: Because
7: we finish the show at midnight, for example, and I'm speaking just on behalf of the Owls. We finish a show at midnight. All we want to do after talking for 4 hours is go home and sleep.
8: Yes, go home and just keep quiet.
7: So imagine on a Friday night, especially like with Shania, for example, right? I said to Shania last Friday, I'm like, you know, I feel pumped after our show on a party. The moment I got into the train station, I was like, you know, I'm just going to go home.
8: Yeah, I'm just going to go home and sleep.
7: I'm going to get McDonald's. You know, like, but actually, for real, we have all been discussing this because to get all of us DJs out together to dress up, to go to the club, I think once in a while, it's a really good thing to do. Yeah. And the thing that I also appreciate with Sin City's music is that it's very different from the usual like party that you'd be going to.
8: Yeah.
7: And also C'est La Vie is just gorgeous.
8: Yeah, of course.
7: Right, so if you want to party with us, WhatsApp 8855-0920.

0: 92, all the great songs in one place. You're with Joshua Simon and Sarah Wu. It's pretty late night right now. I feel like you and I can chit-chat.
1: Okay.
0: Yeah, because also, like, see, Sarah's a new voice to Kiss 92, and she's an absolute sweetheart. But I don't get to see you very often, so it's a chance also for us to get to know each other a little bit more. Are you married?
1: I'm not.
0: So rude, right?
1: Yeah,
0: I just
1: what?
0: Said, I don't see you much, and then here am I just like,
1: are you married?
0: Yeah, what's your relationship status? How many children you have? Okay, so you're in a relationship though, right? That I know. And just speaking hypothetically, okay, say you were to get married, would you hire a wedding planner?
1: Oh, that's a tough question.
0: Yeah, because you got to set out quite a bit of money.
1: Yeah.
0: And I mean, very different experience, but I just recently bought a house, right?
1: Yeah.
0: I didn't pay for an ID.
1: Okay.
0: So I hired contractors and different companies on my own. I sourced everything out. I imagine it's kind of similar.
1: Yeah, yeah. It's like that kind of situation, right? But I feel like if I were to speak right now, I would not hire a wedding planner.
0: I've noticed this trend actually amongst us millennials. You're around the same age as me, right? So I'm hearing like from my friends who've just gotten married and stuff, they're all really stressed out, but they're also really passionately planning their own weddings without hiring.
1: It's like DIYing everything.
0: Yeah. So like, I mean, there's a story making its rounds right now about how this couple, they paid $26K for a wedding planner, but then they found out 6 months later that the vendors that were hired were all not paid.
1: What?
0: Yeah, so like, hey, essentially this person pocket the money and ran off.
1: And they can't find the person anymore.
0: Yeah, so it's these kind of horror stories that I think once again adds to the fear and I guess the decision to not hire a wedding planner. Because I'm sure there's someone who also like hire an ID, for example, that maybe may not be, maybe very affordable, but not part of like a reputable company.
1: Yeah.
0: And then the person just pocket all the money and then the house is in a mess.
1: Yeah, and the house is like half done.
0: Exactly.
1: And you have to deal with the consequences.
0: I'm curious from you, have you had any bad experiences, or do you think like, no, wedding planner is super important so that I can focus on all other things? We want to hear WhatsApp 8855 0920.

0: to go beyond the headlines. In other news.
1: They're gone.
2: What's gone?
1: They.
2: Who are they?
1: My favorite salad bowl place.
2: Wait, which one is this?
1: Okay, so this one, I don't even know whether you're or no one, okay? It's very near Tanjong Pagar. It's across the road at Icon Village. Okay, so you know that walkway that has like a ton of like bubble tea shops and like salad joints there and gyms and everything, right? So I live around the area and this one salad shop, right, has been so special to me because, you know, there's like Daily Cut and all that. There's so many popular ones. And this particular one serves soba with fresh cuts of sashimi. And
2: I love soba.
1: It's so generous as well, the amount of sashimi they give you. It's not like super thin like paper slice. This is a good thick cut of slab of salmon. And I will constantly just walk over and get from them. And then all of a sudden, they're gone.
2: Just like that. No warning.
1: None whatsoever.
2: What are they called?
1: They're called unagi versus salmon. Have y'all been there before?
2: Oh no, I've never.
1: Unagi versus salmon. Very cheeky title, because when you're ordering from their salad joint, like, you either have it with soba or rice or with leaves, like salad, greens, right? Like lettuce. You can either have a lettuce with unagi option or with salmon. Hence unagi versus salmon.
2: Oh, that's why. Yeah, you're picking your side.
1: Japanese salad, like, essentially. But like, apparently this is also unfortunately common. I've been hearing from some of the neighbors who've living around the area as well. That means until you see all the furniture removed, the signage gone, right?
2: Yeah.
1: They could just be in negotiations with the landlord.
2: So are there furniture? Is there furniture in there?
1: I was holding out.
2: Yeah.
1: You know, because I'm like, hey, they haven't taken down the sign yet.
2: Yeah, there's hope.
1: But then they removed it today.
2: Okay.
1: So I'm really like,
2: I'm
1: heartbroken.
2: So sorry.
1: Yeah. So like, whenever that, when you favorite a spot where you get your food from, and it's part of your routine, and then it suddenly goes away, it's so much more than just food going away.
2: Yes,
1: you know?
2: It feels like a breakup.
1: Exactly. Right? And now you have to like look for another equivalent or something better.
2: Yes.
1: Or something kind of similar. Unfortunately, I'm not able to do that. Okay, RIP Unagi versus Salmon, wherever you are. If you're a boss there or you used to work there, I hope you're doing okay. And I hope you've not given up on it, because your food, honestly, phenomenal. Right now, Chapel Roan, good luck, babe, on KISS 92.

0: Are your opinions too spicy for a polite society? Do your friends say,
1: "Wow, that's a terrible take"?
0: But deep down, you know it's genius. Then buckle up, because it's time for
2: Hot Takes.
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9: A cloudy evening ahead, dropping to a cool 25 by nightfall. Thunderstorms tomorrow, though, across the island in the afternoon, while also hitting highs of 33.
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3: 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Hope you love it.

0: I want to give a shout out to Raul. Okay, so Raul's responding to my little send off earlier on to unagi versus salmon. Okay, I feel like I'm one of the only fans of this, because every time I would go to this one Japanese salad place, mm-hmm. it's not really packed, and that's why it feels like it's mine.
1: It's like a little personal relationship.
0: Yeah, it feels special to me. It used to be at the first floor of Icon Village in Tanjong Pagar, where you can order soba or rice or lettuce with unagi or salmon, and they would give very generous amounts of sashimi. So when you can find your protein spot, right?
1: Yeah.
0: For an affordable price, you will keep going back.
1: It's a gem. It's hard to find places like that.
0: But unfortunately, they just disappear. They just close shop. Okay, and initially we were holding out hope, maybe they're discussing with the landlord to, mm-hmm. to try to extend the lease, you know, but now they've completely removed all their assets. Okay, but shout out to Raul. Raul says, since Sarah just said that it's kind of like a breakup,
1: yeah,
0: maybe they should have also announced it on social media, and they did not. That's the thing.
1: Yeah, they did not.
0: Like, if you go into that,
1: checked.
0: Yeah, on Instagram, nothing. No word about it. No, like, hey, thank you for patronizing our store, mm-hmm. or coming to our store, or buying our food, or we're going to be in a different, like, maybe now it's a home-based business.
1: Yeah.
0: No updates whatsoever. So, in a way, as much as I'm sad that they're gone and missing them, mm-hmm. I also feel like I want to be like, hey, why you never tell me anything?
1: It's like they ghosted you.
0: Yeah. It really does feel like a breakup, but then no comms.
1: Yeah, no comms. Just like that.
0: I can understand F&B being a tough mm-hmm. cutthroat industry, but it also, when y'all don't communicate to us, right, then as customers, we also feel like we cannot help you.
1: Yeah.
0: Right? If there's maybe y'all are trying to pull together some funds to start mm-hmm. a new one, or if you're maybe you have a different concept now, at least we can come in and support you also.
1: Yeah.
0: But you know what? Tell us any updates then.
1: It's
0: not fair.
1: What are you doing?
0: Yeah. So, unagi versus salmon, where are y'all?

0: Online right now, we have Banana. Fahana. Good morning, babe.
1: Hello, good morning.
2: Hello, Fahana and family. You know, whenever I hear the name Fahana, it reminds me of my favorite angel, Fahana Fawcett.
0: Oh.
2: Yeah.
3: No, that's Farrah Fawcett. Yeah.
0: Okay. I thought Angel was your favorite angel.
2: No. Anyway.
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6: Another one bites the dust.
4: Time to go beyond the headlines. In other news,
6: you're with Joshua Simon and Sarah Wu. Through the years, Carnivore has been known as the buffet restaurants. If you want to hit your protein macros, come on, okay? You get your meat on, your steaks. And unfortunately, the Brazilian barbecue restaurant, full name is Carnivore Brazilian Churrascaria. Don't bluff. You also don't know how to say. Everyone just say Carnivore, okay? So they're closing its doors after 20 years. This was announced on social media just a couple of days ago. They had a heartfelt message. They said, after 20 incredible years of serving you Singapore's finest Churrasco, experience, the time has come for us to carve our final slice.
3: Oh, no.
6: Okay, so throughout history, they first opened their first branch in Vivo City back in 2005. And then the Riverwalk in Robertson Quay. I feel like there was one at 6th Avenue, was that?
3: Yeah, right? No, that's the one I remember.
6: I remember that one. Yeah. I've actually never tried it, though. That's the thing.
3: Oh, I've had it once.
6: It was one of those like, oh, I really want to, but like a bit pricey, but also like maybe too much meat.
3: Yeah.
6: But then now I'm like trying to hit my protein. So I'm like, I kind of want to go, actually. So they're closing end of September, so there is still time. Time for us to check it out. I mean, I definitely want to just go by and maybe get to know the owners there as well, especially if they're around, right? So if you've had fond memories of Carnivore, go visit them before September 2026. They're closing down after 20 years.

0: You're with Joshua Simon and Sarah Wu, and tomorrow we'll be doing the call out on the Sunset Sessions by Yumiko Kayahara for that free London Weight Management package. It's worth 1050, so 1050. We've been pooling sort of entries all through the week, but the winner will be announced tomorrow in the evening. The show's from 4 to 8, yeah?
1: And we want to celebrate you and the moments that make you shine. So tell us about a time in your life when you felt your absolute most confident, whether it was a milestone celebration or a personal breakthrough. 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So you can WhatsApp your entry along with your full name and the keyword confident to 8855-0920.
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I got drive, I don't need a car. Money really all that we fiending for. I'm doing things they ain't seen before. 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I'm a demon lord. Fall off what? I ain't seen the horse. Called your bluff, better cite the source. 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

0: Becky Hill teaming up with David Guetta on Remember on Kiss 92. You're with Joshua Simon and Sarah Wu. And, you know, it's always a good sign when time goes by fast because it means we're having fun.
1: Yes. And I'm having a lot of fun.
0: But I'm also thinking now, it was Monday not long ago. Now tomorrow's going to be Friday. Actually, in a couple of minutes time, it's going to be Friday. Ooh. And very soon it'll be the end of July.
1: Don't say that.
0: Wait, in my mind, we just celebrated Chinese New Year.
1: Me too. Aren't we at the start of 2026?
0: We're now closer to Christmas.
1: Oh my gosh.
0: This than the New Year. How wild.
1: Yeah. It's so quick.
0: Yeah, because, you know, if you want to prepare for Christmas, you know, you start in October, November.
1: Yeah.
0: And then there's Halloween before that and everything. We got NDP that's coming out really soon as well.
1: That's true.
0: What an incredible time, right? We hope you enjoyed the show tonight. You've been with Joshua Simon and Sarah Wu. If you're a big fan of Sarah, when can we hear you next?
1: Ooh, I'm on air with you on Sundays from 7 to 11 a.m. But for this weekend, I am actually going to be on air from 11 to 3 p.m. I'm sitting in for Shania.
0: Who I just came back, I believe. She just flew back in. I think she was in Australia.
1: Wow. I've been seeing her Instagram stories.
0: But she's been like nonstop flying in and out. You know? So that's going to be absolutely wild. But tomorrow, Shania may be back on the show.
1: Oh, maybe?
0: I don't know. Because she's not doing your Saturday show.
1: Yeah, right.
0: But then I imagine she's coming back tomorrow.
1: Tomorrow, right. Maybe on Saturday she's busy with something else.
0: Or maybe you're just taking her show. That's just what it is. Baby Monster right now, Sugar Honey Iced Tea on Kiss 92. Good night. Who

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0: 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Here's what happened.
1: We've been having so much fun
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2: Any of y'all actually own a Game Boy?
3: Yes.
2: You did?
3: Yeah.
2: The color
4: Wait,
2: one?
4: Game Boy
2: the...
4: and Game & Watch. Is it
2: no. Game Boy.
3: Game Boy. Handheld one, right?
2: Yeah. That was one of the first ones where you could replace out the game cartridge on a handheld portable device.
4: That means I did not.
2: You did not.
3: Did you? Yes.
4: She does look like a Game Boy.
3: Thank you.
4: Short hair and everything.
3: Do you like it?
4: Hello, Game Boy.
2: I'm a bit upset. You noticed that she cut her hair. You didn't notice I cut my hair yesterday?
4: No.
2: Okay.
4: Still looks the same.
2: Thank you.
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0: Danceteria. Beyonce, Morning Dew Donk. Destin Conrad, Nervous.
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1: Well, I woke up to the sound of silence. 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And I found you with a bottle of wine, your head in the curtains, and heart like the 4th.

0: to wrap this up. 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So much on the menu just for you. 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
2: These are your news headlines. I'm Joshua Vong. A man who cooked financial figures for shell companies linked to Singapore's largest money laundering case has been sentenced to 32 weeks jail. Wang Jintie, a naturalized Singaporean, had pleaded guilty to conspiring to cheat tax authorities with false filings. The 43-year-old was the director of a software company linked to Suhai Jin, who was one of the 10 foreigners convicted over the $3 billion money laundering case. Wang was behind at least 185 companies, and his clients included firms belonging to Su Baolin, another convicted person in the case. Meanwhile, a conveyancing lawyer has been charged with forgery linked to the same money laundering scandal. 61-year-old Julia Chan Yifei is accused of helping create a false document linked to the purchase of a luxury apartment at South Beach Residences in December of 2023. Court documents link the transaction to an associate of one of the 10 foreigners convicted in the case. If convicted of forgery, Chan could be jailed for up to 4 years, fine or both. Her case returns to court next month. Singapore is looking into using technology to keep a closer watch on abused children after they return home to their parents' care. The Ministry of Social and Family Development is exploring tech solutions to detect physiological and environmental indicators that suggest a child may be at higher risk of harm. These could include sounds such as loud arguments, hitting and crying, while physiological indicators could include higher heart rates and changes in vital signs. The MSF says technology could complement existing efforts by providing greater assurance and visibility of a child's well-being. Brazilian barbecue restaurant Carnivore Brazilian Churrascaria will be closing down after 20 years. Known for its all-you-can-eat buffets, thick rotisserie grilled meats and roaming meat servers, Carnivore announced it will carve its final slice at the end of September at its remaining outlet at the Riverwalk. Carnivore had its beginnings at Vivo City, followed by locations in Marina Bay Sands, Dempsey and Chimes. It's the latest casualty in a slew of recent restaurant closures in Singapore, which have included French restaurant Encore by Rhubarb and Japanese chain Itacho Sushi. And finally, in Thailand, authorities have launched a crackdown on jet ski operators in Phuket, with 23 offenders fined during the first enforcement operation. The enforcement aims to improve tourist safety by targeting illegal operators and those breaching boat licensing requirements and restore international confidence in the country's marine tourism.
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2: We start in football, and Singapore are through to the AFF Women's Cup semi-finals after a 3-1 win over Malaysia to top Group A. Yuvika Suresh opened the scoring in the 13th minute before Danielle Tan doubled the lead just before half-time. Malaysia pulled one back in the 59th minute through Henrietta Justine, but Tan restored Singapore's two-goal cushion from the penalty spot in the 73rd minute to seal the win. The Lionesses finish on 4 points after following up on their 1-1 draw with Laos. The victory also ended Singapore's six-match winless run against 95th-ranked Malaysia and was their first win over their neighbours since an Asian Cup qualifier in 2007. Singapore will face Indonesia in the semi-finals on July 19th, while Laos take on Cambodia. The top three teams will qualify for the ASEAN Women's Championship. Moving to FIFA World Cup news, Spain's Lamine Yamal and Pedro Porro trained separately as Spain began preparations for the final against Argentina on July 19th. The Spanish Football Federation says both are expected to be fit, with the separate session a precautionary measure.
5: Coach Luis De La Fuente confirmed Porro had been carrying a knock during the semi-final against France, while Yamal is nursing bruises from the semi-final, but not considered injured. And finally, in golf, American Jackson Super holds a one-shot lead after the opening round of the British Open, while Rory McIlroy faces a battle to make the cut. Super, ranked 115th in the world, fired a 5-under par 65 in his first British Open appearance. England's Daniel Brown and South Korea's Im Song-jae are one shot off the lead. McIlroy carded a 2-over par 72 after making 6 bogeys. The 6-time major champion now faces a fight to avoid missing the cut for only the second time in his last 15 majors. And that's your sports update. I'm Joshua Vaughn.
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3: All right, what do we expect? 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
3: A fair day?
7: Yeah. Cloudy, maybe temperature 31.
8: I say it'll be a bit hot today.
3: Okay, well, according to the NEA, thundery showers are expected today.
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3: All right, temperature 25 to 33 degrees.
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8: Yay! It is the weekend, and finally we get to breathe a little bit. There is, of course, football, so there will be some late nights, happening with the third and fourth place, and obviously for the finals on Monday morning.
7: And I'm not watching third and fourth.
3: I am. I mean, it's France,
8: Sunday
3: right?
8: Sunday morning.
3: Yeah. So I think we should take some time and really just appreciate. I think, we've been blitzing through the last couple of weeks of the World Cup and all that, but mm-hmm. the fact of the matter is, we're only into the last few days, and as much as some people complain that, we are so inundated, too much of the football, I think we're going to miss it. And I think some of us are going to go through withdrawal once the World Cup is over.
8: Are you speaking for yourself?
3: Not just me. I'm sure there are a lot of other people as well.
8: I'll be fine. Glenn?
7: No, I'm not watching.
8: No, I know, but will you miss it?
7: No.
3: Okay, not at all?
7: No, I've been waiting for it to be over. I want life to get back to normal.
3: He says that because Brazil knocked out. If Brazil was still in the competition, he'd be like, Brazil! Yeah.
7: Maybe.
3: Yeah.
7: Maybe.
8: I mean, I think that's for everyone, right? That if your favorite's out, you're like,
7: I will support Spain as well.
8: I'm supporting Spain
7: as well.
8: You
7: know why? Because I've dated a Spanish girl.
8: Oh.
7: So at least that's the connection.
3: Because if he was dating Gisele Bündchen.
7: But I've also dated a Brazilian girl.
3: Oh.
8: Wow.
3: Needs to date an Argentinian.
7: That but I have not.
8: Before Sunday.
3: Yes.
7: I've also dated a Colombian.
3: Wow.
8: Ah, there you go.
3: So your dating history reads like the World Cup.
7: Well, okay, I mean, over the past 2 years.
8: It tastes like the Latina Cup, at least.
7: Okay.
8: All right, coming on at 9 o'clock, we have Behind Closed Doors, and today we're talking about limerence, basically an involuntary psychological state that's categorized by intense romantic obsession about somebody else. So that's going to be an interesting one with Dr. Martha. But coming up, not so great news, and great news. We all remember the Megan Kung tragedy, right?
7: Yeah.
8: The 4-year-old girl that tragically passed
7: Simon
8: away. Simon Boy's daughter. Well, now technology is being explored to help future children be safeguarded and hopefully become their silent guardian. So we'll dive into that article coming right up.
7: All right. Meantime, here's someone who's coming down to Singapore, I hear. Benson Boone is next. Mm-hmm. Beautiful Things on KISS 92.

0: Like a G6. Fire's Movement with Like a G6 right here on Kiss 92. All the great songs in one place. Thank you so much for joining us. It's Glenn, Angel, and the Bro.
1: All right. Am I the only one who only found out what a G6 was this year? Yeah, I actually had to search for G6. I thought it was a car.
2: No. Isn't it a movement of a plane?
1: It's a plane. G6, right? Is a plane.
2: Oh, it's a plane itself. Right? Okay.
1: And I was like, G6.
0: Oh, so that means
1: G6.
0: She also didn't know.
2: Oh, I knew it had something to do with a plane.
1: Movement. But yes, in case you're always on, like, what is a G6? Because it sounds a bit like a gun.
0: Right.
1: You know what I mean? Mm-mm. But yes, for those who are not in the know, like your bro, G6 is a plane.
2: Thank you so much for that little fact.
0: And
2: of
0: it
2: the
0: moves
2: day.
0: Around, you know, quite nice and
2: nimbly.
0: And nimbly.
1: It's fancy.
0: Like a Bam Bam Bigelow. You know, you should know. You're a WWF fan. Bam Bam Bigelow back in the day.
1: I know Bam Bam
0: really
1: Bigelow.
0: Big and
1: no
0: fat,
1: one's ever compared Bam Bam Bigelow to a plane.
0: Because
1: to
0: I was
1: a
0: about
1: jet.
0: To mention Adele when she was big. You know, hardly any movement. Hmm. But this.
2: This G6 is quite the opposite.
0: Bam Bam Bigelow.
2: Okay, all right. Okay, moving on now to the Straits Times story. Not a name I really want to bring up because it was such a tragic case that happened some time ago. It was the Megan Kung case. Yeah. I mean,
0: you're bringing it up.
2: Oh, hold on.
0: I'm feeling sad now.
2: It leads to good news.
1: Okay.
2: Now, if you hadn't heard, the Megan Kung case was where a four-year-old died after months of abuse despite previous contact with agencies here in Singapore. Now, Singapore has been looking at how to better protect children once they return home. Because sometimes they're in the safety of caregivers or child services or something, but eventually they may have to go home, right? So MSF is exploring whether technology can help with this. The idea is to use devices that can detect warning signs, things like raised heart rates or even sounds of loud arguments, crying, or hitting. And these devices will then alert trusted adults so they can step in sooner. Now, it won't actually replace social workers or home visits, but it could give them another set of eyes and ears when a child is most vulnerable and work in between those home visits and anyone coming to see how the child's doing. Now, it's still in the exploration stage, but the hope is simple. Spot the danger earlier before another tragedy happens.
1: Yeah, I think that's great.
2: Yeah.
1: And on top of that, I mean, obviously as a parent, and most parents will know, you know what I mean? Sometimes things can get very, very stressful as well. And sometimes, you know, you explode or you don't realize exactly how stressed you are. And so obviously when you've got these devices and all that, which help to monitor your own levels, you get warned ahead of time. Like, okay, maybe I need to step back. I need to calm down a little bit before I explode.
2: Yeah, no, that's a good thing. So it should be for the caregiver as well as the child.
1: Yes.
2: All right, that story is in the Straits Times. You can pick up a physical copy or go online to straitstimes.com.
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2: So it looks like it's all good on the roads, which is always a nice thing. 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
1: Trending Now.
2: Yeah, just a quickie.
3: Let's go.
0: Trending Quickies.
4: This one's for you, Angel, because I know how much you love this person.
5: Oh.
0: Benson
4: President
0: Boone.
4: Donald Trump.
0: Oh, my gosh. Oh.
4: President Trump's face will soon be featured on a $1 gold coin.
0: I saw that.
4: Despite federal law saying no living president can appear on U.S. currency. Now, according to the U.S. Mint, modern gold coins are made of manganese?
5: A type of metal.
0: Okay.
4: Yes, and contains no actual gold. But I can't believe he's going ahead with it anyway.
0: But can you imagine if he found out it wasn't actually made of gold? He'd be like, no, I need real gold coins and put my face on it.
5: No, but you know what? Clearly, rules, and we laugh about this, but it really beginning to look that way. Rules don't apply to him.
0: No.
4: Yeah. Manganese. I mean, he's a manganese. It sounds like a race.
0: It does, actually.
4: Manganese. Okay, anyway, this is the weekend that Christopher Nolan's The Odyssey hits theaters.
0: Yeah, so much
4: either you
0: buzz.
4: Love it or you hate it.
0: There's so much buzz about
4: I've heard mixed reviews.
0: Yeah.
4: You know, it's like 50% of people hate it and 50% of people love it. Okay, according to a new study out of the UK, seniors who go to movies and museums age more slowly.
0: Ooh.
4: Gotta keep that grey matter stimulated. Let's all go.
5: In a museum?
0: Yeah, yeah,
4: I mean,
0: course.
4: People like visiting museums. Yeah.
5: I've seen some people in the museums who look older than the fossils in there.
0: Timo. Okay.
4: President Biden's memoir will come out right after the midterms on November 17th in the U.S. It's called Promise Me America. Hope he's doing fine. The largest great white shark ever discovered in the Atlantic Ocean, a 14-foot, 1,700-pound beast named Contender, was spotted for the first time in months and is most likely heading towards Cape Cod and then the eastern coast of Canada. Why
0: he sounds
4: someone
0: so
4: like,
0: lonely.
4: Like, kill it.
0: Why?
4: Have you watched Sharknado?
5: Have you?
0: But he hasn't done anything. He's just migrating. My goodness, leave him alone.
5: Am I the only one? While he was reading the story, I can hear dun dun dun dun dun dun dun dun dun dun dun dun dun dun dun dun dun dun dun dun dun dun dun dun.
4: That's it for Trending Quickies.
0: Glenn, Angel and Tim, The Big Show, Kiss 92. He was first Dr. Snapper Foster on The Young and the Restless. Then he became Michael Knight on Knight Rider and then Mitch Buchanan on Baywatch. David Michael Hasselhoff, a.k.a. The Hoff, turned 74 today. It's the 17th of July.
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9: These are your news headlines. I'm Joshua Vong. A man who cooked financial figures for shell companies linked to Singapore's largest money laundering case has been sentenced to 32 weeks jail. Wang Jinjie, a naturalized Singaporean, had pleaded guilty to conspiring to cheat tax authorities with false filings. The 43-year-old was the director of a software company linked to Suhai Jin, who was one of the 10 foreigners convicted over the $3 billion money laundering case. Wang was behind at least 185 companies, and his clients included firms belonging to Su Baolin, another convicted person in the case. Meanwhile, a conveyancing lawyer has been charged with forgery linked to the same money laundering scandal. 61-year-old Julia Chan Yifei is accused of helping create a false document linked to the purchase of a luxury apartment at South Beach Residences in December of 2023. Court documents link the transaction to an associate of one of the 10 foreigners convicted in the case. If convicted of forgery, Chan could be jailed for up to 4 years, fine or both. Her case returns to court next month. Singapore is looking into using technology to keep a closer watch on abused children after they return home to their parents' care. The Ministry of Social and Family Development is exploring tech solutions to detect physiological and environmental indicators that suggest a child may be at higher risk of harm. These could include sounds such as loud arguments, hitting and crying, while physiological indicators could include higher heart rates and changes in vital signs. The MSF says technology could complement existing efforts by providing greater assurance and visibility of a child's well-being. Brazilian barbecue restaurant Carnivore Brazilian Churrascaria will be closing down after 20 years. Known for its all-you-can-eat buffets, thick rotisserie grilled meats and roaming meat servers, Carnivore announced it will carve its final slice at the end of September at its remaining outlet at the Riverwalk. Carnivore had its beginnings at Vivo City, followed by locations in Marina Bay Sands, Dempsey and Chimes. It's the latest casualty in a slew of recent restaurant closures in Singapore, which have included French restaurant Encore by Rhubarb and Japanese chain Itacho Sushi. And finally, in Thailand, authorities have launched a crackdown on jet ski operators in Phuket, with 23 offenders fined during the first enforcement operation. The enforcement aims to improve tourist safety by targeting illegal operators and those breaching boat licensing requirements and restore international confidence in the country's marine tourism.
8: Those were your news headlines from the Straits Times. 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

0: Good morning and TGIF. Here's a gentle reminder for your heart today. Happiness doesn't have to come from big moments. Sometimes it looks like a quiet morning, a good conversation, a walk outside, or simply making it through a hard day with your peace intact. The older we get, the more we realize that peace is one of life's greatest gifts. Protect and honor your peace. Kiss loves you. XOXO.
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4: 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How?
5: So what big things happened on the 17th of July? How about the happiest place on earth? Yeah, today, 1955, Walt Disney unveiled the very first Disneyland in California. And since then, over 1 billion guests have gone through its gates. Fast forward to 1996, and here in Singapore, the Land Transport Authority officially introduced the EasyLink card system for public testing. Before that, we had to use those magnetic transit link cards, right? Not anymore. And finally, July 17th also marks a pretty sad day. Because it was on this day in 2014 when Malaysia Airlines flight MH17 was tragically shot down over eastern Ukraine. 283 passengers and 15 crew lost their lives. And we continue to send our thoughts and prayers to their families. And there you go. All about the 17th of July and a few things which happened today, but not today.
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5: All right, it's going to be a cloudy morning, says the Met Service. A slight chance of rain at about 4 p.m. And most importantly, people are going to go into the weekend wondering what kind of weather we're going to see. 90% chance of rain on Saturday, 80% chance on Sunday. So be prepared.
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16: All right, the official websites are not showing me anything, but somebody did message in about a broken down bus on Bartley East's highway after Airport Road towards Toa Payoh in the left lane. Very specific, once again, this is on Bartley East's highway after Airport Road towards Toa Payoh in the left lane.
5: His name is Mike.
16: Mike, thank you so much for messaging us. If you spot anything else, be like Mike and send us a message. 8855-0920.
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0: Doja Cat with Say So right here on Kiss 92. All the great songs in one place. It's time to spy the lie. You guys just did traffic, right?
1: Yes.
0: Okay. This morning, my spy the lie. Traffic light.
2: Okay.
0: Torch light. Twilight. Northern light. Sorry. Northern lights. Traffic light, torch light, twilight, northern lights. Spy the lie. Timo.
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0: Okay. Shalini.
4: Twilight.
0: Twilight. The answer is torchlight.
2: Oh,
0: it's incorrect again.
3: I know.
2: Yes,
0: on a roll. No.
3: Why? I'm in your head.
0: Why?
3: It's the only thing you can control. But you can't control.
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3: the
0: kind
3: rest.
0: Of. 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
3: 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Ding, ding, ding.
2: I thought it was Twilight because Twilight is the only useless thing on that list. Talking about
3: it's
2: the film.
3: A movie.
0: All right, coming up, Tim's Breakfast Bingo. Keep it right here on Kiss 92.
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0: congratulations, Gemma. You just got Tim to play Chicken Banana.
1: Yeah, one day we need to do a live performance. No. We need choreographers.
0: Maybe not.
1: Yeah, we need costumes. Oh, a full production of the
0: goodness.
1: Big show doing Chicken Banana.
0: Were you in like a drama group when you were in school?
1: You don't remember? I was in Aksi Mak Yoyo. I was not. I'm joking.
2: LDDS.
0: LDDS. Oh my gosh.
1: What is that even?
0: Language and something? Drama and...
1: Debate?
0: Maybe.
2: No,
0: club.
2: LDDS.
1: Oh, well, debate. Yeah. Shalini is nodding. You in LDDS, is it? Oh, okay.
2: I was in the LDDS. I mean, I know it's hard to believe, but yes, I was.
1: It is quite.
2: Yeah. I loved to debate back in the day.
1: Oh,
0: I
1: thought
0: you were...
1: What
0: do you mean back in the day?
2: Right. Okay, that's our cue to play Breakfast Bingo!
3: Prepare yourself. Bingo! For Tim's Bingo Breakfast Bingo. Bingo!
0: It is your final chance to win a scent ritual experience for two from Between Scents. 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They're online at betweenscents.co.
1: All right, so no excuse to deal with your BO ever again, okay? No BO when you smell so good. All right, so we got five words, each starting with letters B-I-N-G-O. 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
1: Today's word of the day is imperious. 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Imperious. 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
1: On the Central Expressway towards the AYE after Mall Main Road, look out for a broken down vehicle. Also, on the BKE towards the PIE after the KJE, a vehicle's broken down there as well. And if you're on the SLE heading towards the CTE, slow traffic is due to a broken down vehicle after Woodlands Avenue 2. Stay away from Lane 4. Wherever you are this Friday morning, stay safe.
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1: 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We always say, TGIF, finally, it's the weekend. We can take a break and everything. But do we actually take a break with our eyes? We don't actually spend less time looking at our screens.
5: 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Sometimes, right, I think my screen time goes up on Saturdays.
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1: Bingo.
0: For Tim's
2: Bingo
0: Breakfast.
2: Bingo.
0: Bingo.
3: Online right now, we got Agnes, or in French, they would say Anya. I found out, right, that brand, Agnes B.
4: Anya Bay.
3: Ah, yeah, not Agnes B.
4: No,
3: okay,
4: it's not.
3: But your name is Agnes. Are you also an Agnes B?
5: No, I'm Agnes Lin.
3: Agnes Lin.
6: Anya.
3: All right. Well, Agnes, I'm sure you already smell pretty good, but you'll be smelling even better if you win today's prize. But first, you got to get through breakfast bingo. Are you ready?
5: Yeah.
6: Wait, Agnes, today I'm not in the mood to help anybody today.
3: Are you? Why?
6: Okay, so you know who to ask for help?
5: Angel.
6: Correct.
4: That's right. Yes, I'm here for you, although I don't think you'll need it.
6: I'm just going to sit back, relax, and have my coffee and listen to you play.
4: Ring the bell for us as well.
6: Oh, yeah.
4: Okay.
3: So you ready now? Restart the counter, no?
5: Yeah.
3: Okay, yeah. Here we go. B, an optical instrument used for seeing far.
5: Binoculars.
4: Yeah.
6: So good you are.
3: I, a person who inspects.
5: Inspector.
3: N, a type of fabric used to make rope and stockings.
5: Nylon.
3: Yes, nylon. G, a movie starring Russell Crowe.
5: Angel Help.
4: Gladiator.
3: O, the gauge in your car that counts the number of kilometers you have driven.
5: Angel Help.
4: Odometer.
6: Yay!
4: Yay! Well done, Agnes. Congratulations. You've got that scent ritual experience for two from Between Scents worth $164. Well done.
5: Thank you. Kiss 92.
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10: 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Drake, SZA, Bad Bunny, they keep saying world tour. Yet somehow, our city slips through the cracks. Guess we'll just have to bring the party to your speakers instead. Don't miss a beat, 8 p.m. tonight on The Owls.
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4: If you are on the TPE heading towards the PIE, look out for an accident after Elias Road, causing quite a bit of backup in lane 1. Also at Kranji Way's pedestrian crossing near Sungai Buloh Wetland Park, blackout of traffic lights there as well. Looking elsewhere, there is a message that came in from Rebecca. Thank you so much for sending that in. She says there's a broken down vehicle in the extreme right lane on Collyer Quay in the direction of Shenton Way. This is immediately after the entrance of One Fullerton. Thank you so much, Rebecca, for sending that in. If you spot anything else that doesn't belong where it's supposed to be, please send us a message, 8855-0920.
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0: Three, two, one. Glenn's top five.
1: Top five Facebook posts.
2: Yay, let's do this at number five.
1: I'm pretty sure Ryan Gosling is old enough. He should change his last name to Goose.
2: Ryan Goose. Ryan the Goose. Sounds
1: because
2: like
1: a baby goose is...
3: A gooseling.
2: Yes. At number four.
1: Every morning I make coffee like I'm preparing a potion to keep the village safe from whatever version of me woke up today.
2: That's exactly what we're doing.
3: Thank you for protection.
2: At number three.
1: If any of you know how to fix broken hinges, my door is always open.
2: At number two.
1: When I say I will call you later, I mean later in life, not today.
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1: I'll let you guys try this out. If your cup is only half full,
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1: Angel?
2: You're positive?
1: Tim?
3: You need a better bra.
1: No. Oh, I like that. Let's keep that.
2: Okay, there you go. Everybody
0: say, wake up feeling good. The Big Show. 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
2: On the TPE towards the PIE after Elias Road, avoid lane 1. An accident is causing quite a bit of backup. So try not to go down that stretch. And if you're in the city, Rebecca says there's a broken down vehicle in the extreme right lane of Collier Quay in the direction of Shenton Way immediately after 1 Fullerton. If you know where that is, stay clear. And wherever you are, stay safe.
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14: These are your news headlines. I'm Joshua Vong. Senior Minister Lee Hsien Loong and Brunei Sultan Hassan al-Bolkiah have reaffirmed both countries' commitment to strengthening bilateral ties. This comes during SM Lee's visit to Brunei for the Sultan's 80th birthday celebrations this week. Both leaders commemorated the 50th anniversary of defence ties and the 60th anniversary of the Currency Interchangeability Agreement in 2027. SM Lee also met with Brunei Crown Prince Haji Al-Mutadi Billah. They discussed ways to further strengthen bilateral cooperation in energy and food security, supply chain resilience, and people-to-people exchanges. Police are advising people who use messaging platform Telegram to beware of fraudulent links containing information on the GST voucher scheme and on Medisave. Victims typically receive messages containing infographics urging them to check their eligibility for payouts using a fake link. They would then be asked to disclose personal information, as well as Telegram verification codes. These allow scammers access to their accounts, which are then used to send phishing links to the victim's contacts. Police warn the public to be wary of such scams and to visit govbenefits.gov.sg for more details. Singapore stocks ended lower yesterday, with the Straits Times Index losing 0.4%. To finish at 5,539 points. Hong Kong Land led STI gainers, rising 1.9% to $7.54 US, while the biggest decliner was UOB, which police warned the public to be wary of such scams and to visit govbenefits.com.

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0: Settle in. It's Angel's Couch.
1: Again?
2: Yeah, no, don't say that.
3: We've missed it.
1: Before you go any further, coming up in just a while, a sing and a song.
2: Nice. Okay, I haven't done Angel's Couch in a while. I've been doing Fun Friday for the past couple of Fridays. But I have come across a TV series that I want to tell you guys about. So what happens when you turn a 1957 psychological thriller book into a 1962 movie with Gregory Peck, which then becomes a 1991 Martin Scorsese movie starring Robert De Niro, and ultimately becomes an Apple TV series also by Martin Scorsese and Steven Spielberg?
1: I know.
2: Tell me.
1: Agent K reactivated.
2: No. No. This one stars... Actually, that question was rhetoric. This one stars Amy Adams, Javier Bardem, and Patrick Wilson. Well, you get thrillers across the decades that are intense, filled with violence and sexuality, and will leave you on the edge of your seat at the end of every episode. Based on the novel, The Executioners... Cape Fear is streaming on Apple TV now. Remember I was telling you guys about it?
3: Yeah. This is the one with Robert De Niro in the original movie, right?
1: Yes,
2: the original. That was a remake as well.
3: I didn't know that.
1: I don't like watching shows like this anymore. Now I'm more into wholesomeness.
3: Really?
2: All right. Not So Wholesome is a burglar that breaks into a billionaire's vacation home only for the owners to show up unexpectedly. What follows is a tense game of mind games, shifting power, and shocking secrets where nobody's as innocent as they seem. This is a slow burn film driven almost entirely by dialogue, starring Jason Segel, Lily Collins, and Jesse Plemons. It's a character driven thriller with plenty of twists, and this one's worth a watch. This one is on Netflix.
3: Basically a lot of dialogue, not a lot of action. Sounds like a chick flick, bro.
2: Well, maybe. Yeah. And finally, if you're tired of modern cinema, over on Disney Plus and you want to go a little old school, especially for the kids, let's start with something from way back, the original animated feature film adaptation of the classic fairy tale Pinocchio from 1940.
1: Oh, I want to watch that.
2: Yeah, this is the second movie released by Disney after Snow White and the Seven Dwarfs. Robin Hood is another one. It's from 1973. This is an animated musical adventure comedy film produced by Walt Disney. Now, this was a box office success. It grossed $33 million worldwide with a budget production of only $5 million.
1: Nothing so like the classic cartoons.
2: Yeah, I agree.
3: And but $5 million for that time is a lot of money.
2: But if you wanted something a little bit more recent but still as fun, starring David Spade, John Goodman, and Eartha Kitt, The Emperor's New Groove from 2000. That's all on Disney+. So have fun this weekend laying on your couch.

0: singer?
1: Yes, a song.
0: Wow, yesterday I made my wife cry, you know.
1: Hey, what happened?
0: Well, she told me that every time she looks in the mirror, she feels old, fat, and ugly.
1: Oh, did you at least try to make her feel better?
0: Yeah, I gave her a compliment, but she started to cry.
1: Huh? What did you say?
0: I told her, darling, at least you have perfect eyesight.
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4: All right, we are expecting thundery showers. I can't tell you exactly when it's going to happen, but by all signs, later on in the afternoon. Temperatures today, 25 to 33 degrees.
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6: If you're heading down the TPE, we've got lots of warnings about an accident that's happened there in lane one. Now, this is after Elias Road, causing quite a bit of backup. So try to avoid that stretch altogether. Let us know if you spot anything else. It's 8855-0920.
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2: 33% of us say we got a brand new what in the past year. 33% is pretty high,
4: huh? Yep.
2: 33% of us say we got a brand new what in the past year. I'm part of this 33%. All right, Tim, what do you think it is?
4: Wow, I was going to say car, but then you said you were one of those. Now yeah, I'm doubting myself.
2: This year I didn't get a new car.
4: Oh, wow. Haircut.
2: Haircuts. Good guess, but not the answer I'm looking for. Angel?
3: Phone?
2: Phone is a good guess as well, but that would be more like 80%, I think, of people getting brand new phones. Shalini, Susan?
5: House.
3: Oh, wow.
2: I think the percentage for that, you know, could possibly be a bit higher as well. But no, good guess, Shalini, but not the answer I'm looking for. 33% of us say we got a brand new friend in the past year.
4: That's great. Mm-hmm. I mean, you know, because as we get older, people are always saying like, oh, you have less and less friends, right? So the fact that you continuously introduce new people into your social circle, I think that's wonderful.
2: I mean, like more than 10 friends.
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